0: neighbors and the dogs and had book club last night. What more can a girl want?
1: Hang on. Did you go to a book club?
0: I did.
1: Did I know about this book club?
0: No, because I have never been a part of this book club, but because I read the book, a couple of neighbors who are part of the book club said, "Why don't you come? Everybody's invited."
1: What book?
0: Nothing you'd be interested in.
1: I assumed as much, but still, for the sake of the audience, they might like to know what book.
0: It is Nobody's Girl by Virginia Roberts Dufresne. Oh. Dufresne, sorry. You know, it's that Epstein thing.
1: Oh, that one.
0: Yeah. It's a tough read. Some people didn't finish it because it was too difficult to read some of the information.
1: Do you think that you will stay in this book club with them, or was this a one-time cameo appearance?
0: Yeah, I'll probably go. The next time we'll be on a cruise, so I won't make it to that one. Although everyone is talking about that book, The Correspondent. I'll probably read the book anyway.
1: Okay.
0: And then I'll jump back in September. I'm trying to get a watch club going.
1: Oh.
0: Yeah, there's so many TV shows and documentaries and things like that that I would love to discuss with other people.

0: There was a little study about why Ozempic might work better for some people than others. And as I read the study, Dawn, I thought, oh, that means it would work well on me.
1: Oh.
0: It basically says that some people are not emotional eaters. They are seafood eaters, as in S-E-E, food eaters.
1: Yeah.
0: I see food. I need food. Researchers found that Ozempic-like medications, these GLP-1s, might work a little bit better for people whose eating is driven by food cues. So if you walk past your pantry, you see snacks, or you smell food, you are a seafood eater, rather than other people who might be more emotional eaters, meaning I had a really tough day, I deserve Haagen-Dazs, or whatever it might be. I'm sad. I want ice cream. This is apparently, however it works, according to this research, it seems to be especially impactful for people who see something and then want it. And that is me. If I don't want Swedish fish right now, but if I saw a pack, I'd be like, I need that whole, you've seen me with these things.
1: Yeah, I want it.
0: I want it now. But if I got fired today, I wouldn't be like, I need ice cream or I need food.
1: So you're not an emotional eater.
0: No, but I'm an impulsive eater, though.
1: Okay.
0: I see it, and I'm like, I want all of those tortilla chips now.
1: Okay. Oh, that's interesting. I always wonder about Ozempic and you know, the GLP-1s, because they say they shut off that hormone that controls hunger.
0: Mm-hmm.
1: But it's important to eat, right? So if you find yourself just nibbling, that can't be good for your metabolism either.
0: That's true.
1: If you're shutting it off for the whole day, now you're messing with metabolism.
0: What do I look like, a metabolic expert?
1: No.
0: What is life, right?
1: What is life, Steve?
0: So many people have been asking that question.
1: Well, thank you for sharing that.
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13: Up North weather.
14: I'm meteorologist Mace Michaels. Mostly cloudy tonight. Maybe a shower or storm and a low close to 50. Waves of showers and storms for tomorrow. Clouds continue, high in the mid-60s. Drying back out for Thursday. Sun returns, a little breezy, high in the upper 60s. Celebrate Independence Day in Worthington, Minnesota. 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

0: Donna, are you ready for a crazy stat of the day?
1: Yes.
0: I don't know your financials, but I know enough about them and anyone listening to know that what I am about to say is true of all of us.
1: Okay.
0: You are currently closer to having a $500 billion net worth than Elon Musk is.
1: Right.
0: You are currently closer to having a $500 billion net worth.
1: I like this.
0: Than Elon Musk is. The reason being, Elon Musk, after SpaceX went public last week, has an updated net worth, and this can change at any given second, of $1.1 trillion.
1: Unbelievable.
0: So.
1: Unbelievable.
0: That means that he is $600 billion away from having a $500 billion net worth. Meanwhile, the rest of us are only about $500 billion away.
1: Love it.
0: So
1: how about all the people that work for him that just became millionaires?
0: Yes.
1: It's just such a cool story.
0: Including a guy who was just worked as, some kind of a tech there. And back in the day, they said, hey, when they first hired him, do you just want $10,000 in SpaceX stock? And he was like, sure. And then he kept working there for years. And so I'm sure he had like a salaried or a differently paid position. But that $10,000 in stock turned into $1 million.
1: Unbelievable.
0: That's pretty fun.
1: It's great.
0: I'd love to have that happen.
1: Me too.

0: working on music?
1: Yeah.
0: I'll just go to bed. I'm tired.
1: I want to watch Friends with you.

0: Time to play a game we like to play. It's called Whose Voice Is It Anyway? The celebrity voice guessing game. We will hear a celebrity voice out of context. We'll be given a generic clue. For today's clue, we turn it over to producer Stormer.
1: For today's clue, for today's voice, this actor appeared in the 1983 movie All the Right Moves.
2: Okay.
1: All right. Donna, would you like to start the bidding for this voice?
3: I would. I can name that voice in 5 seconds.
1: Whoa.
0: I can name that voice in 4 seconds.
1: Whoa.
3: Uh-oh.
0: Come on, Donna. Do it for the kids.
3: I can name that voice in 3 seconds.
0: Here we go!
3: You're telling me to name this voice?
0: You can name that voice. Yes, sorry.
3: Dang it.
1: All right, Donna. You have 3 seconds to...
0: What? She says... What? Too long, Donna.
1: All right, D-Val, 3 seconds to name this voice.
4: I love seeing movies that are made for the screen on the big screen.
5: So. Will you go see Coco?
3: I got it.
0: Donna.
3: Tom Cruise. Thank you.
1: Is that the voice of Tom Cruise? It sure is. Way to go, Donna. You win this very impromptu edition of Whose Voice Is It Anyway?
3: Woo!
0: Good job, Donna.
3: Thank you, Steve.
0: Absolutely.
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0: Anyway, what are the Meg movies? Like Megalopolis?
1: No, this would be like a Megalodon shark, I believe.
0: That's a thing?
1: I think it is in the world of movies. Do you remember? There's a big giant shark kind of thing. That's what's happening there.
2: You are correct. It's called The Meg. Yep, it's a Netflix action series.
0: Oh, okay. And Jason Statham did that kind of cheesy movie?
1: Oh, yeah.
0: Oh, I thought he was like more of a elevated kind of fancy actor.
2: I mean, it's not Sharknado, Donna.
0: Okay.
1: Yeah. Donna, he is he's an action guy.
0: Right.
1: I don't think it's necessarily sophisticated movies. No disrespect to Jason Statham. I don't think he's doing like the highbrow stuff. He's action guy. You need someone to kick somebody's butt, in this case, a Megalodon shark,
0: okay,
1: call in Jason Statham.
0: Is he a bad guy usually or a good guy?
1: I think he's usually a good guy. They cast him as the hero.
0: Interesting. And is this a British man?
1: This is a British man, Donna.
0: It is. Okay.
1: Yeah, thank you so much.
0: I don't think I really watch any of his stuff. I don't know if I know anything he's ever been in, right?
1: Yeah, it sounds like he's a blind spot for you.
0: He's a blind spot, dude. Today.

0: Tom Hanks.
1: Heard of him?
0: He thinks that voice actors should be eligible for Oscars, but he doesn't think that they necessarily need to introduce a voice acting category.
1: Oh.
0: I disagree with Tom here. He, of course, is the voice, the iconic voice of Woody in Toy Story. Of course, Toy Story 5 comes out on June 19th. Very excited for that. And now, the point that he was making was, I think we have enough Oscars categories. I don't think that we need to introduce one more, but I think that voice actors in animated roles ought to be eligible for Oscars in normal acting categories, because it ultimately boils down to, did a human being's performance move me or not?
1: Yeah, I disagree with that as well.
0: Okay, now he was talking about Andy Serkis, who has famously been a variety of different creatures. He brings that to life. He's wearing motion capture suits when he's Gollum or when he's whichever ape from Planet of the Apes. But he does these really great performances. Zoe Saldana and all of the cast of Avatar, she's spoken out about this before too. Like, we have to act so much in these movies. And just because you see blue skin over us doesn't mean that these are not human beings who are bringing these characters to life.
1: Okay, that I see that. I understand what he's saying, but I don't think, for example, he should be up for an Oscar for Toy Story. It's different. They're not using their bodies.
0: That's true.
1: For the performance.
0: He is just using his voice there. But he said, the truth is, truly, a voice actor can win a Best Actor. The judgment is, quote, any performance that moved you. And so he said that could happen to a pure vocal actor. If they are moved, that means that they are moved by a human being's performance. That's all the requirement is.
1: It is?
0: I would suggest this. I do think we could use one more category, and I would love it if it was for Best Actor or Actress in a animated or motion capture thing.
1: Sure.
0: Like that. I think it's a different kind of performance, and I think that you're fair in your distinction that what Zoe Saldana has to do to bring Neytiri, her character in Avatar, to life requires a lot more out of her holistic performance, physical performance.
1: And you see her face, right? Mm-hmm. Like,
0: yeah, you ever see side-by-side images of them with their motion capture dots on their face and the finished product? It's all there. She makes a stronger case in that category than Tom Hanks would as Woody from Toy Story, just using his voice, so to speak. But I would love a new category for that. I think that would be great. Tom Hanks says no, just let them be eligible for normal Oscars. But I think we should do another category for it.
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9: I'm meteorologist Mace Michaels. Mostly cloudy tonight. Maybe a shower or storm and a low close to 50. Waves of showers and storms for tomorrow. Clouds continue, high in the mid-60s. Drying back out for Thursday. Sun returns, a little breezy, high in the upper 60s. Celebrate Independence Day in Worthington, Minnesota. 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
4: This is Post Malone.
3: Nobody plays better music.
2: Hey, guys, this is Ariana Grande.
3: No one has more variety.
4: Oh, they're good.

0: They've studied the studies.
1: Several scientific studies have shown.
0: And here with their findings are study buddies.
2: The perfect nerd couple.
0: Donna and Steve.
3: A new poll asked the question, have you ever met one of your great-grandparents? 31% of people said yes. Another 13% said, yeah, but I think I was a little too young to remember. But the majority of respondents, 54%, said no. I don't think that I remember that I met any of my great-grandparents. But all of our grandkids have been fortunate enough to meet both of their great-grandmothers, though my one great-grandmother or their great-grandmother recently passed away. But still, then you talk around, you talk to enough people, and it's like, oh, a lot of kids don't ever get to experience that. My children have a distinct memory with their great-grandmothers. I never had that.
4: Yeah.
3: Interesting.
4: I think it's probably because people are living longer, you know, better healthcare.
3: Yeah, I mean, both 90-plus.
4: Wow.
3: You know,
4: that's so cool.
3: Alive. Yeah.
4: That they got to spend time and remember.
3: Yeah. And remember, yes, they were my grandmother who passed away last October, very cognizant, sharpest woman in the room, literally until the day she died.
4: Wow.
3: I mean, I don't think a lot of people could say that about their grandmothers who are 91. Not just like, oh, yeah, Graham's still like hanging on in the conversation. Sharpest in the room.
4: Sure.
3: Great.
4: Wow, that's
3: listener,
4: great.
3: Super articulate.
4: That's
3: great.
4: Yeah,
3: and I think how fortunate that my kids got to experience that.
4: Yeah. You know? Oh, gosh, yeah.
3: How old? When do you think your great-grandmother would have been born? Because that would mean my great-grandmother would have been born both in like the 30s. So yours, the 1800s maybe?
4: I don't want to talk about it.
3: I'm just saying that sounds like a diss, but it's not. That's exploratory. It's
4: 1900s? I don't know. I'll look it up.
3: When?
4: Someday. My brother would know. He's the keeper of the genealogy.
3: Yes, he's the plaque reader. You give that guy a plaque, he's like, sweet, I'm going to read it. That's how you should communicate with your brother, is instead of sending him text, send him plaques in the mail.
4: That's going to get expensive.
5: We are KZY.

0: The World Cup is going on right now, and Team USA off to a good start. They won their first match. I think we call it a match, Donna?
1: Sure, I think match sounds right.
0: I feel like we need a refresher as to how this works, how many games, how long is this lasting, etc. So we asked the old AI and said, all right, explain this to us like we're 12 years old. And here's what they say. Think of the World Cup like a giant school tournament, but instead of schools, it's countries. First, countries have to qualify, so most countries don't automatically get in. They play games in their region, Europe, South America, Africa, Asia, etc. The host country, North America, gets automatic spots. So this year, that's USA, Canada, and Mexico, because we're hosting it all together. 48 teams are in the World Cup, Donna. Say 48 teams.
1: 48 teams.
0: Now imagine 48 kids split into 12 tables of four.
1: Okay.
0: Each table is called a group. Group A, B, C, all the way through group L. Each team plays the other three teams in their group one time. So every team gets three games in the group stage.
1: Already hurting.
0: All right?
1: Yep. No.
0: Donna, come on. Donna,
1: no,
0: stay
1: hurts.
0: With it.
1: Hurts my head.
0: Please, Donna.
1: I don't want to play.
0: This is good. It's good for
1: not
0: your brain.
1: Like
0: Donna, dementia, we have to fight it. This is how we fight it.
1: All right.
0: You earned points in the group stage. We won. Team USA won. We got 3 points for that first win. Had it been a tie, we would have had one. Had we lost, 0 points. From each group, the top two teams move on automatically. Okay?
1: Okay.
0: So we have those 12 groups. We started with 48 teams. Two teams from each group will move on. We'll have 24 teams. Then there's also eight best third place teams that get in. So 32 teams total in the next round. All right, let me do this. Let me
1: I quit.
0: Explain it to me.
1: No, we don't,
0: like
1: nobody
0: I'm
1: cares.
0: Five.
1: Don't care anymore.
0: And only have 10 seconds. Okay.
1: And you're drunk.
0: And I'm drunk. Okay. And also I'm drunk. Okay. World Cup equals countries playing soccer musical chairs. First, everybody gets a few games. Then the bad teams leave. Then it's one loss and you're out. Last team left wins big shiny trophy. Also, drink some water. Maybe eat something salty or carby. And do not text your ex or anything or order anything expensive.
1: It does not say that.
0: It does.
1: Wow. Okay.
0: So there you go, guys.
1: All right.
0: No need to tune into ESPN at all. We just broke it all down for you.
1: You're welcome.
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1: We are KZY.

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1: No words.
0: Oh, by the way, our buddy Melissa Peterman, star of the hit sitcom Happy's Place with Reba McEntire on NBC, texted me this morning and said, hey, what's the name of that podcast that Donna was loving again? Love Trapped. Because she and her husband are about to start a big road trip. And I said, buckle up, both literally, because she's in a vehicle.
1: Right.
0: And metaphorically, because this is wild.
1: Yeah. Bad people in the world.
0: But there are many more good.
1: That is true. But there are plenty of bad, and they're right under our noses.
0: Yes.
1: Man.
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3: 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Here you go.

0: So Aldi has unveiled the Aldi Blind Box. Shoppers will have a chance to claim one for free for a limited time. The boxes are filled with fan favorite products and fresh picks from across every aisle. They'll be released every day from June 22nd to the 25th. You can go to Aldi's Instagram page to see which theme drops next. So here are the four themes. You got the snack blind box. Then you have the fiber blind box. Then you've got the protein blind box. And then the mystery blind box. I like it. I think I'm going to go to their Instagram, see what's coming up first.
1: If you find an Aldi fan, they are a very passionate fan of Aldi. I asked like the internet, what are some of the things that people love? Cheese. They say Aldi is strangely strong in the cheese department.
0: Okay.
1: People rave about their sharp white cheddar, their Irish cheddar.
0: Don't forget their everything bagel sourdough is very good.
1: Yes, their bread and bakery department. They say people like the sourdough. They also have, and we've had that everything bagel sourdough before. It's yummy. And it's really inexpensive. Frozen shrimp and seafood, apparently a pretty good deal at Aldi.
0: Okay. Can I ask a question about the putting the quarter in to get, you know, a shopping cart?
1: Yes.
0: What is the purpose of that?
1: I don't know. Were a lot of people walking off with shopping carts?
0: Or not putting them back? I mean, do you want your quarter back that badly?
1: Oh, I think I've heard that it's how they help keep their prices down by not having to hire for that position, a cart boy or a cart girl, so to speak.
0: Oh, really?
1: I think that's what I heard. Why Aldi need quarter for cart? I think that's what I heard. Let's see if that is in fact true.
0: All right.
1: It's basically that. They want to, keep carts from being left everywhere, but it also saves Aldi money because fewer employees needed to collect carts, which helps them keep their prices lower.
0: I see. Okay.
1: Now, my Target has, there's a guy. I've seen him there for years. He's kind of the cart guy, the cart guru. And I've actually wanted to talk to him a couple times, say, hey, man, do you know that we all know you? We know that you're the cart guy.
0: Nice.
1: But I've never said it. I've never had quite the gusto.
0: You?
1: I know, Donna.
0: Right?
1: I can be quiet in some situations.
0: I would like to witness that sometime. Not right now.
1: When
0: we're off the air.
1: I'll give it to you right now.
0: No, I don't want it now.
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11: I'm meteorologist Mace Michaels. Mostly cloudy tonight. Maybe a shower or storm and a low close to 50. Waves of showers and storms for tomorrow. Clouds continue, high in the mid-60s. Drying back out for Thursday. Sun returns, a little breezy, high in the upper 60s. Celebrate Independence Day in Worthington, Minnesota. 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

0: Here's a rare email that we get from Tracy, meaning rare in terms of what she's saying. Steve, I love when you invoke Pap-Pap into the conversation. Mm-hmm. My dad grew up in Castle Shannon, Pennsylvania, and we called our grandpa Pap-Pap, shortened to Pap when we became teens and were too cool to say Pap-Pap. Whenever I hear you say it, it brings a smile to my face and great memories of my Pap-Pap. P.S. Sorry, Donna.
1: I think it's really cute for kids. I think it's really disturbing for you to ask your coworker to call you that.
0: Well, now you're making me out to be like Ed Gein, Donna.
1: What?
0: I don't know. I don't. I went to an extreme so that
1: you
0: people
1: sure
0: would be
1: did.
0: Like, wait, no, he's actually really harmless and lovable.
1: So gross. Okay.

0: Have you watched that documentary on America's Next Top Model?
1: No.
0: Okay. I started it and I never finished it. It just didn't hold my attention. But it did not paint Tyra Banks in the best light, which is kind of an understatement. So she is suing Netflix for defamation. And in this suit, her attorneys say she participated in a 3.5-hour interview about the show's legacy and decisions she would approach differently today. But the suit claims that just 16 minutes of her comments were used in a 3-part docuseries, and they were stripped of any context, and they were reassembled to support a false and defamatory narrative unrelated to what she actually expressed. They did some fancy footwork in the cutting room, and she gives detailed examples of how they, you know, switch things up to fit their narrative. And long and short of it is that she thinks this is going to hurt her financially, including loss of future business opportunities, loss of income, compounding losses, as will be shown at trial. So she's requesting a jury trial to determine the amount she should be awarded in damages. And no comment from Netflix when the Hollywood Reporter reached out. So that'll be interesting.
1: It feels like it would be an easy case to try. Show us all the raw footage. Let us just watch that.
0: Yes.
1: Show us the edit. Okay.
0: Yes.
1: In and out. We don't need long, lengthy, goofy courtroom proceedings. Just let me view all this,
0: right,
1: and then I'll tell you.
0: You know, and part of it is there was an alleged sexual assault during the filming of America's Next Top Model, and she was asked about that, and it sounded, she saying that her comments were misrepresented, like the context was jumbled, and you know, and so that's some like heavy stuff that you don't want to be associated with.
1: Yeah, no doubt.
0: So we'll see what happens. Stay tuned.
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0: Don, I think you might like the new trend that Gen Z has when it comes to dating. It's called the $0 date.
1: I do like it.
0: 51% of people, according to a study, those being Gen Z people, spend $0 per month on romantic dates. Now, it doesn't mean that Gen Z is not dating. They think that it means that they're just dating differently. So instead of dinner, drinks, movie tickets, Ubers, parking, dessert, whatever it might be, they're choosing things like walks, hanging out at home, free community events.
1: I love it.
0: Together, watching a show, going to a park, whatever it might be. The same study found that money is affecting relationships in a very real way. They say about 24% of Gen Z say that they are delaying moving relationships forward because of money. And 43% say irresponsible spending is a deal breaker. So money matters to these young couples, but they're kind of taking matters into their own hands, I guess, and saying, "Hey, we're not going to do all these crazy dates. We're just going to do $0 dates."
1: I like it. Yeah, there are so many free things you could do.
0: And usually the ones that are free that you do, they require a little more thought and a little more focus on the other person, a little less focus on the where we are.

0: A new travel trend I hadn't seen before seems a little chaotic to me, but it's called hotel hopping. Expedia has seen an uptick in this, where essentially what's happening is people are scheduling trips where they bounce from one to another to another. And the idea being that, hey, we're out of the house, we've already scheduled a trip, now let's book another hotel and another hotel. Now, this is not just like, hey, we're in Topeka, we've wanted to go to Topeka, let's do the Holiday Inn, and then let's do the Motel 6. This is more like, oh, cool, we're in this general area, what if we stayed in this part of the state for these first 3 days? Then rent a car, travel to the other part, get into another hotel, then travel a little more, get to another hotel. We're already out. We've done the biggest part, which is maybe flying to our destination. Now let's maximize the general region where we are, check things off, switch hotels, and then go home.
1: Okay. I feel like I did this on a road trip to South Dakota. I think I stayed at four different hotels.
0: Yeah, you kind of did. You're right.
1: Yeah. So you just stop, see this, stay the night, get up early, drive, stay at an Airbnb.
0: Yeah.
1: Yeah, I like it. I don't like the way you say Topeka.
0: What do you say, Topeka? All right, I would say, let's go to Topeka.
1: Okay, you and say I'd say Topeka. Let's go to Topeka. Wait, let's go to Topeka. And you're like, Topeka. Let's go to Topeka.
0: Hang on. Explain it to me like I'm
1: five and drunk.
0: And again, if you're a child out there, please don't drink. Topeka. Like ta plus p, like I have to pee, then ka.
1: Topeka.
0: Not Topeka. Not Topeka. Just Topeka. Topeka.
1: Yeah, Topeka.
0: Well, I'm sorry, Donna.
1: It's fine. I'm sorry. Every time I say something like Larry.
0: Larry and then went to Florida with Jeremy for oranges. And then you're like, what accent? I'm going to get a coffee. I don't hear it.
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12: I'm meteorologist Mace Michaels. Mostly cloudy tonight. Maybe a shower or storm and a low close to 50. Waves of showers and storms for tomorrow. Clouds continue, high in the mid-60s. Drying back out for Thursday. Sun returns, a little breezy, high in the upper 60s. Celebrate Independence Day in Worthington, Minnesota. 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
13: 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It's the Daily.

0: Seth Rogen still has no plans to work with James Franco again. I'm not sure if you remember now. It's been, Don, if you can believe it, it's been 8 years since James Franco faced sexual misconduct allegations.
1: Yeah, he was like a teaching acting class or something, right?
0: Yeah, and there were some allegations regarding what was really happening there in those classes, etc. Well, in a new interview for the New York Times, Seth Rogen says that he hasn't worked with James Franco in a really long time and doesn't have any plans to. He said they haven't spoken in a long time either. I honestly think the nuance of it is too personal for me to get into right now. These are the words of Seth Rogen. He says there's the public-facing side of it, which I've spoken about, and I have the same stance publicly that I've had, and I think the proof is in the pudding. I have not worked with him in years, but the personal side of it is just so nuanced, and it involves people that I don't know if I should be dragging into this. I don't know what I would benefit from getting deeply into it. Those are the words of Seth Rogen talking about his state of his current relationship with James Franco, particularly on a professional side. So it sounds like they will not be getting together anytime soon. And it does, of course, pique your curiosity, like, who else is involved? What else? What are you talking about? What else is in there?
1: Yeah.
0: You know?
1: Yeah. Yeah, that's sad.
0: He was finally quoted as saying,
1: I knew it was coming.
0: Oh, well, daughter!
1: I knew it. Oh, boy.
0: Okay, sorry. That's how I calm down if I start to get nervous or tense.

0: talk about.
1: Let's end this segment by Donna both saying a phrase or a term that we don't often say because we would feel uncomfortable saying it, and I'll begin.
2: Okay.
1: Coup d'etat.
2: Party like it's 1999.
1: All right.
2: I don't know what it is that you said.
1: Coup d'etat.
2: So like croutons.
1: Hang on.
2: Coup d'etat, like carpe
1: that's
2: diem?
1: That's why I don't say it, because no, it's not like carpe diem in terms of its meaning.
2: Okay.
1: Hey, well, hey, kids, have a good day. Coup d'etat. Dang it, Donna.
2: I mean...
1: Coup d'etat.
2: You coup d'etat.
1: Oh, coup d'etat, excuse me.
2: Oh, jeez.
1: It's a fancy French vegetable platter. Translates to raw things. Cool stuff, snake stuff, neat stuff.
2: Okay, charcuterie stuff.
3: I like that.
1: Beautiful crisp bite-sized fresh veggies.
2: All right, I would like to leave.
1: Okay, when we... croutons, croutons, what do you want on your salad?
2: Croutons. All right, we should go.
1: Okay, fine.
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9: I'm meteorologist Mace Michaels. Mostly cloudy tonight. Maybe a shower or storm and a low close to 50. Waves of showers and storms for tomorrow. Clouds continue, high in the mid-60s. Drying back out for Thursday. Sun returns, a little breezy, high in the upper 60s. Celebrate Independence Day in Worthington, Minnesota. Live music, food, fireworks on July 3rd and 4th. Currently 57 degrees.
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1: north weather. I'm meteorologist Mace Michaels. Mostly cloudy tonight, maybe a shower or storm, and a low close to 50. Waves of showers and storms for tomorrow. Clouds continue, high in the mid-60s. Drying back out for Thursday. Sun returns, a little breezy, high in the upper 60s. Celebrate Independence Day in Worthington, Minnesota. 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
12: I'm meteorologist Mace Michaels. Mostly cloudy tonight, maybe a shower or storm, and a low close to 50. Waves of showers and storms for tomorrow, clouds continue, high in the mid-60s. Drying back out for Thursday. Sun returns, a little breezy, high in the upper 60s. 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
2: I'm meteorologist Mace Michaels. Mostly cloudy tonight, maybe a shower or storm, and a low close to 50. Waves of showers and storms for tomorrow. Clouds continue, high in the mid-60s. Drying back out for Thursday. Sun returns, a little breezy, high in the upper 60s. Celebrate Independence Day in Worthington, Minnesota. 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
10: I'm meteorologist Mace Michaels. Mostly cloudy tonight. Maybe a shower or storm and a low close to 50. Waves of showers and storms for tomorrow. Clouds continue, high in the mid-60s. Drying back out for Thursday. Sun returns, a little breezy, high in the upper 60s. Celebrate Independence Day in Worthington, Minnesota. 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
6: 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Up North weather.
7: I'm meteorologist Mace Michaels. Mostly cloudy tonight. Maybe a shower or storm and a low close to 50. Waves of showers and storms for tomorrow. Clouds continue, high in the mid-60s. Drying back out for Thursday. Sun returns, a little breezy, high in the upper 60s. Celebrate Independence Day in Worthington, Minnesota. 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
1: up north weather. I'm meteorologist Brandon Bormans. You'd be wise to have an umbrella on hand today as showers will be persistent, perhaps a thunderstorm or two as well. High temperatures in the mid-60s. For tonight, showers tapering off during the evening hours, then expect mostly cloudy skies with a low of 47. The bathroom you always wanted, interest and payment free for 18 months. 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Current temperature is 56 degrees.

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9: Hi, meteorologist Brandon Bormans. You'd be wise to have an umbrella on hand today as showers will be persistent, perhaps a thunderstorm or two as well. High temperatures in the mid-60s. For tonight, showers tapering off during the evening hours, then expect mostly cloudy skies with a low of 47. The bathroom you always wanted, interest and payment free for 18 months. 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Currently, it's 55 degrees.
10: Casey.

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1: up north weather. I'm meteorologist Brandon Bormans. You'd be wise to have an umbrella on hand today as showers will be persistent, perhaps a thunderstorm or two as well. High temperatures in the mid-60s. For tonight, showers tapering off during the evening hours, then expect mostly cloudy skies with a low of 47. 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Currently, it's 55 degrees.

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1: From ABC News, I'm Brian Clark. President Trump continues to express optimism about the agreement to end the war with Iran. He told reporters in France it will mean good things for oil prices.
2: With the settlement where you're not going to have a nuclear weapon and then we bring them down on top of that, and I think oil prices might get lower than where they were before the war.
1: But the exact details of the agreement are still largely a mystery, so Senate Minority Leader Chuck Schumer said that lawmakers need to be filled in.
3: I am calling on Donald Trump to hold a classified Gang of Eight meeting to disclose this so-called MOU, this memo of understanding.
1: Could be a challenging day for Senate Republicans after President Trump announced that he is going to delay Jay Clayton's nomination to serve as Director of National Intelligence. That means Acting Chief Bill Pulte is going to remain in place. Republicans and Democrats have objected to Pulte's lack of national security background. The man President Trump endorsed for the Republican Senate race in Georgia prevailed in Tuesday's primary. Congressman Mike Collins will face John Ossoff in November, but Rick Jackson won the Republican gubernatorial primary. The billionaire did not have the backing of President Trump or Governor Brian Kemp, but said afterwards,
4: "This campaign was never about me. It was always been about the people of Georgia, especially those who feel unheard by the powerful. Tonight belongs to you."
1: Lionel Messi scored a hat trick in Argentina's 3-0 win over Algeria in Kansas City. It pushed Messi into a tie for the all-time World Cup goals record. Communities across the country are experiencing the World Cup. That includes Lawrence, Kansas, which serves as Algeria's home base. And local artist Stan Hurd constructed a large flag.
5: "We are so excited about just being a small footnote to this larger story of how FIFA and the World Cup, it's not about football, it's about cultures coming."
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7: Nine to five, five KZY. Good morning. It's Wednesday. It's the 17th day of June. We are nearly to the beginning of summer, even though it always feels a little different than that as the days start shortening once we get beyond the summer solstice.
8: Good morning, sunshine.
7: Many of us picked up some rain overnight. Quarter inch, some cases. Not everyone, maybe a little bit more, maybe a little bit less in your backyard. There is potential for some more of that kind of weather here as we move through the day today. But it does look like the break that that many of us are experiencing now may last for a while. So we'll just keep an eye on things here as we go. But it does look like, again, a cloudier day, a little cooler. And the potential, again, for a little more rain here today. In fact, it's a 70% chance that we could see a bit more of that. Especially once we get into the afternoon, might get a little thunder, perhaps, in by then. Well, the Twins are playing a little better. They destroyed Texas last night out in Arlington. 12-2 was the final. Cody Clemens led the offense with a 3-run home run. Trevor Larnach also homered. Zebby Matthews picked up the win. Gave up both runs over 7 innings as Minnesota now has a 3-game winning streak. They're in third in the Central, 35-40. Well, actually, it's kind of an interesting scenario and a rarity on the schedule, but they're off tonight and then take on the Rangers again tomorrow afternoon. So going to take a day off in there in the midst of that road series. Vikings are adding a former rival general manager to their front office. They hired Ryan Poles as football advisor yesterday, was GM of the Bears from 2015 until 2021, built the team that won the NFC North in 2018. And the Vikings also brought in former Seahawks scout Azam Kapadia to be the assistant director of pro scouting yesterday. Lynx look to get on a winning streak. They visit the Sparks at Crypto.com Arena tonight. They're coming off a big win, 33-point win over Portland on Monday at home. Minnesota's off to an 11-3 start. Tonight's game will be 9 o'clock, and the Saints scored 8 runs in the bottom of the first. Check this out, 21-2, they beat Omaha. at CHS Field. Alan Roden and Aaron Sabato each had a home run, four runs batted in the win. Tanner Scoble also homered. McCabe earned his first win, allowed one earned run and one unearned run on four hits and five innings. They are 40-29. They sent Austin Voth to the mound against Omaha this afternoon. So that's that. Kev Jackson will have more sports a little bit later on. Here's how the forecast looks. And again, we've been experiencing a little bit of rain. It was kind of slow to get going here with any significance. I did have 0.25 out at Lucas Manor in my gauge in northern Hubbard County as of about, 45 minutes ago. And most of what we're seeing right now on the radar has moved off to the east. There is still some activity down further south, probably south of Park Rapids. Maybe Wadena might be still beginning some of that as the system drifts on through. But the idea is today in the forecast that we could see some more of that as we move through it. There's still a pretty good chance of shower activity and maybe some thunder once we get into the afternoon hours today. Otherwise, this regular old nice rain, 64 southeasterly breeze, under 10 generally becoming north-northeasterly in the afternoon. So cloudy day, but the potential for more moisture, which is not bad. For the overnight tonight, still might pick up a shower or a thunder shower. Otherwise, gradually becoming partly cloudy, low about 47 for the overnight tonight. And then for tomorrow, looks like partly sunny and about 64. Northwesterly breeze 9 to 13 tomorrow. 68, possibility of a shower maybe on Friday. And right now, here's what the weekend looks like. Sunny and 70 both days for Saturday and Sunday. And Monday looks pretty good too, about 72 with a slight chance of a shower. There you go. Right now, the barometer 29.37, down from yesterday. East breeze 8, relative humidity 100%, overcast 55 here downtown Bemidji. The rain has moved on for now, but potential for more of that as we go, as noted. 6:10 on our Wednesday, the 17th day of June. Good morning. Tom Lucas here. Kev Jackson will join us in a bit. Another busy day today. We'll have a busy couple of days before we get to the the end of the line here for the Backyard Oasis. That'll be tomorrow when we determine who the big winner is there. And we've got the big auction, of course, for the Generac generator that is going to be on our Big Deals online store. That's tomorrow as well. But busy days today and tomorrow. We have our Tree a Day giveaway leading up to Father's Day from Nature's Edge Garden Center. So we'll do another Meet the Tree segment coming up during the latter half of the 7 o'clock hour. And lots more going on here this morning. Thanks for joining us. 611 at KZY. Today.

Never thought that you was like this. I took the tag off and made you priceless. I just spent a half a meal on a chandelier. Now you try and cut me off like a light switch. Try and stay in Ali. Saying that you need some time to breathe. Thinking that I'm sleeping on the floor.

0: That is One Republic. This is 95.5 KZY, and good morning to you. Wednesday, it's the 17th day of June, so growing ever nearer the summer solstice, which, of course, is the longest period of daylight that we'll have during this year. And certainly noticeable as we've been brightening those skies pretty early in the morning these days, like 4:30 a.m. You'll note a little light on the horizon, which is, of course, my favorite time of year, but not so much for others. We'll note, of course, also a lot of light in the evening. That'll start changing once we get past this weekend and start kind of gradually moving it back the other way. But then it'll be summer, literal summer, and legit summer on the calendar. So we have 55 and some clouds. We note that it is a little cooler today, and we do anticipate cooler weather for a couple of days before we turn it around. And otherwise, pretty pleasant stretch of weather. And we'll have the complete forecast beyond the bend. Busy morning. We'll get back at it here in a little bit with more music at KZY at 627.
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5: Hey, DY of North weather like this. Overcast this morning. We had some rain during wee hours. I'm still maybe getting a little bit of that as it drifts off to the east. There's potential for more today and maybe even a little thunder this afternoon. And high expected only to be about 64 today. Southeasterlies become northeasterly later, not a lot. For the overnight tonight, still a chance through the evening at least of a shower or maybe a thunder shower. Then clearing out later, 47. And tomorrow, some sunshine anticipated, about 63. And then 68 on Friday. Right now looking like sunny and within a few degrees of 70 each day, Saturday and Sunday. Dig that. Barometer 29.37, not moving now. East breeze 9 and clouds in 55 here downtown Bemidji. At KZY.
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0: Neon Trees, KZY, approaching 6:35, a Tree A Day giveaway going on here as we lead up to Father's Day from Nature's Edge Garden Center, and during the 7 o'clock hour, about 7:45-ish, we will meet another tree and have you, of course, an opportunity to then guess which tree that is being talked about and talked to. Oh, yes. It's genius. It'll be coming up later on during the second half of the 7 o'clock hour. 6:35 here on our Wednesday as we look at a cloudy day and maybe a bit more moisture. June's Big Deals Auction is featuring a 14-kilowatt Generac Guardian Series home generator from Clearbrook Electric, valued at a huge $5,389. 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

0: Oh, yeah. 6:39 here at 95.5 KZY. We had a little rain.
1: Yeah.
0: How much did you get, Kev? Do you know?
1: I do not know.
0: Okay.
1: Enough. I mean, a lot.
0: Yeah, 0.25. I mowed yesterday, and it's always nice when we can get a little rain after I mow.
1: Right.
0: Because it's all about me, as you know.
1: Oh, yeah. I'm well aware.
0: This is a problem, astonishing that they didn't anticipate it, but apparently city of Boston, did you hear about this?
1: No.
0: Said the World Cup fans apparently are drinking so much beer that that bars in Boston ran out of beer.
1: That's saying something.
0: Mm-hmm.
1: Because they drink a little beer in Boston as well.
0: Well, it notes that Scottish supporters, now I don't know why they how they know specifically.
1: Probably the jerseys they're wearing.
0: Well, okay, there's that. I just didn't know if they were surveying people as they came in. Scottish supporters emptied the bars and liquor stores of several popular brands. Hennessy's bar in Boston said it tripled the St. Patrick's Day sales before it sold out.
1: In Boston.
0: In Boston.
1: Woo.
0: Yes. Other businesses are ordering more beer and adding staff for upcoming matches. English fans are expected to flock to Boston next week for England's match against Ghana. So, yeah, they're selling a lot of beer, apparently.
1: Better order some blood pudding with the English coming to town.
0: Yeah, I guess so.
1: How's the haggis holding up in Boston right now?
0: It might be fresh out. You know, and it is interesting, but you know, as we've noted, you know, and especially with results yesterday, that there isn't a lot of scoring.
1: No,
0: but it kind of makes you wonder, you know, if maybe this explains why it, you know, that's okay.
1: Yeah, they're a little busy. They don't need to see any scoring. They're busy.
0: Anyway.
1: Okay.
0: So that's going on.
1: Right.
0: Sports notes with Kev Jackson.
1: Well, the Twins dominated the Rangers last night. 12-2 was the final. Hang on a second. They scored 10 runs in the first four innings, and that pretty much was that. Trevor Larnach, leadoff homer to get things started. Cody Clemens, a three-run shot in the third. Josh Bell drove home two in the first four innings, and Twins have now won four of their last five. Royce Lewis drove in two. Zebby Matthews went seven innings, and he allowed he didn't walk anybody. Struck out four, allowed eight hits. Twins are 35-41, third in the Central. They're five games now behind the White Sox and the Guardians. And they'll take they take a day off today.
0: Yeah, that is odd.
1: And then they wrap up the series tomorrow. Schedule, is that true?
0: Yeah, I suppose that has happened. I thought the same thing about double checking it, and sure enough, on the schedule, for whatever reason, the 17th is off. So they had two games against Texas in the evening. They take a day off, and then they play a getaway day game tomorrow.
1: Okay.
0: Not sure why necessarily. Maybe there's something going on down there.
1: Right.
0: Number one possibility. Another thing is you know, I know that they make certain accommodations for heat down in Texas when they schedule things, but that doesn't, I mean, I don't know how many series they interrupt.
1: That's just
0: for
1: weird.
0: For the sake of doing it. It is. Yeah, because then, you know, I mean, getaway day, they could just as well have played a night game and then taken tomorrow off.
1: Right.
0: So I don't understand.
1: Okay, well.
0: Must be a reason.
1: There must be. Meanwhile, the Twins scored 12 last night. Saints scored 21. The Twins AAA affiliate, a 21-2 win over the Omaha Storm Chasers. Lynx back at it tonight in L.A. to take on the Sparks at 9 o'clock. They're sitting at 11-3 atop the WNBA standings after their big win over Portland on Monday. Tonight will be the first meeting between those two teams this year, and they continue to be without Nafisa Collier, who is still recovering from that offseason ankle injury. Meanwhile, the Vikings have hired Ryan Pace. Pace was the GM of the Bears from 2015 to 2021, built the team that won the NFC North in 2018, and he is going to be a football advisor. They also brought in former Seahawks scout Azam Kapadia to be an assistant director of pro scouting yesterday.
0: Could be worse. They could be bringing in Brad Childress. yeah. as a spread offense analyst or whatever, like Cleveland did.
1: That's probably not going to happen again. I just don't see that. In the World Cup of football yesterday.
0: I should note.
1: The FIFA World
0: Cup
1: of football.
0: We do have an answer. That's yeah. why it's FIFA. Is the reason
1: oh, is
0: why
1: that
0: they're
1: why?
0: Taking the Wednesday off.
1: Okay.
0: Yeah. It says to avoid massive traffic and logistical conflicts caused by FIFA World Cup matches across the street.
1: At AT&T Stadium
0: yep.
1: would be my guess. Okay. Yep. All right.
0: So that's why.
1: Well, yesterday in the World Cup, France beat Senegal 3-1, Norway over Iraq 4-1, and Argentina shut out Algeria 3-0. And what do we have today? We've got Portugal and Congo, England and Croatia, Ghana and Panama, and Uzbekistan and Colombia. Those are your games today in the FIFA World Cup. And big news from Bemidji State University, BSU Athletics, and the Alumni and Foundation have announced an upcoming renovation project for the BSU Gymnasium. Finished renovations will feature new bleachers, a viewing room, classroom space, ticketing windows, accessibility upgrades, and the newly named Buckingham Balky Court. It's privately funded through donor support and crowdfunding, spearheaded by a $1 million donation from alumni Brent and Beth Balky Bunny. Let's do it this way. Alumni Trent Balky and Beth Buckingham Balky.
0: Gotcha.
1: There we go.
0: Okay.
1: It's going to break ground in March.
0: Wish I'd known that was coming. I would have wagered.
1: Thanks. Going to break ground after this upcoming basketball season, March of 2027, and be completed later that year in October. And there you go. That's what's going on.
0: Thanks, Kev.
1: Yeah.
0: 646 at KZY. U.S. Senator Amy Klobuchar is stopping just short of endorsing Lieutenant Governor Peggy Flanigan. The Minnesota Star Tribune is reporting that Klobuchar supports the full DFL-endorsed ticket but is staying out of the Senate race. Flanigan won the party endorsement last month. U.S. Representative Angie Craig is challenging her in the August primary. The winner will seek to replace retiring Senator Tina Smith. Federal prosecutors are charging 15 Minnesotans over anti-ICE demonstrations. The cases stem from protests during Operation Metro Surge. 12 defendants were arrested and several were later released. Prosecutors allege some conspired to impede or injure federal officers. Protesters later clashed with U.S. Marshals outside the federal courthouse in St. Paul. Beltrami County Emergency Management is encouraging county residents to sign up for the new emergency notification system, Everbridge. This includes an automated warning for severe weather and tornado warnings. If you were signed up for the previous system, enrollment does not automatically transfer. You can sign up for the new system at the Beltrami County website. A 49-acre school campus is up for sale in the border town of Indus. The 69,000-square-foot school closed back in 2023. The property includes classrooms, a gym, a library, a cafeteria, and a 28,000-square-foot hockey arena. Learning materials, equipment, and a Zamboni are also included. The campus sits about 30 miles west of International Falls. For more news, including Kev Jackson's Daily Chat Pod, go to BemidjiNow.com. 95.5 KZY. So weather, I know, Kev, you were saying, oh, it's all done for today. You know, it might be, but it might not. There's a decent chance of picking up rain yet and maybe even a little thunder this afternoon. I will say that the morning dose might be out of the Bemidji area and kind of drifting further to the east. If you're over by Winnie, might still be getting their last remnants of that, maybe on the south edge of Leech Lake as well, down around Walker. That's kind of moving through on the other side of 371 in the next half hour or so.
1: Okay.
0: So that's wave one. The potential is there for more of that today. And we'll see about 64. We're looking at breeze from the southeast becoming north-northeast later on. Not a lot of wind today. But, you know, we could pick up another tenth to a quarter, which would be awful nice. And with the cooler weather, you know, yeah, it's been much nicer to the grass and to the trees and all the rest of it here in this last week or so. So for tomorrow, partly sunny and 63, northwesterlies at 9 to 13. As we work our way toward the solstice this weekend, temperatures are going to be very pleasant. Temperatures right around 70 with sunshine each day. Right now, the barometer's at 29.37. That's down there, but it's at this point, it's steady. It hasn't been dropping, but we expect that'll start working its way back up. East breeze at 10 miles per hour, and we do have a 100% relative humidity, clouds and 55 here in downtown Bemidji at 95.5 KZY. Well, we've gotten, once again, we have more advice. In this case, it's Dr. Jennifer Lucas who is weighing in on sunscreen. And, you know, I told my story when I was down covering baseball with Hoove, and I brought my sunscreen with me, and it turned out it was like 15, 16, 17 years old or whatever.
1: Yes.
0: Apparently past its prime, which, you know, seemed appropriate since it was going on me.
1: Yeah.
0: But
1: it's kind of like that carton of milk in the very back corner of your fridge.
0: Yeah, I guess so. That's seen from Naked Gun, was it, where he was? I thought that place closed. Oh, has it been that long? So anyway, Dr. Jennifer Lucas of the Cleveland Clinic says the most important thing is a SPF reads 30 or higher and has the words, and this is because we hear about the SPF, but has the words broad spectrum on it.
1: Okay.
0: Now that I bought
1: 30 or higher, broad spectrum.
0: Mm-hmm.
1: Got it.
0: And I, you know, now I need to double check and see that I bought, you know, since I replenished my all of my sunscreen supplies, that it says broad spectrum on it, because I didn't know I was supposed to look for that. The doctor also recommends sunscreen that's waterproof or water resistant. I think many of us know that.
1: Mm-hmm.
0: And she says don't worry about getting brand names.
1: Okay. So
0: just the important stuff is the SPF and the broad spectrum.
1: SPF, broad spectrum, waterproof.
0: Mm-hmm. Mm-hmm. Or water resistant.
1: Yes.
0: She says for those with sensitive skin, products with zinc oxide or titanium dioxide are best. Because I've actually been through this. I have psoriasis.
1: Mm-hmm.
0: And when I first was diagnosed with that, I was like making a really special effort to avoid things that were going to be particularly hard. And there were so many things that I tried that did the opposite of what they said they were going to do, or, you know, seemed to be harsher than anything else.
1: Yeah.
0: that I might have tried. This advice would be handy, or would have been handy to me. But I didn't get it in a timely manner, but I'll, you know, right. Again, I'll take a look at it now. For what I spent for it, it should be perfect.
1: Yeah.
0: We know how that works.
1: Yeah, okay.
0: So anyway.
1: How long you lived in this planet?
0: And she also said the most important thing of all is if a well-known celebrity endorses it is actually critical. So.
1: Oh, okay.
0: Actually doesn't say that.
1: Mm-hmm. I don't know.
0: Do we have
1: any well-known celebrities around here?
0: They don't have to be from around here.
1: Oh,
0: Kevin.
1: Okay.
0: So anyway, that's more advice. And at least 30, and some go, what, even 45 if you spend a lot of time on a beach or whatever.
1: Oh, yeah.
0: You know,
1: yeah.
0: You can go a lot higher than that. But at some point, you know, I mean, I suppose if it's a 90-degree day and you don't even notice it's that warm, that's probably just right. 652 here at 95.5 KZY.

0: 6:56, still 55 right now in Bemidji, and yeah, we might see some more shower, thundershower activity really on through the day is a possibility.
1: Worthington, Minnesota has been growing for over 30 years in every census. 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It's worth a look.
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1: From ABC News, I'm Brian Clark. President Trump concludes his trip to the G7 summit in France, where the main topic of conversation has been the deal to end the Iran war. The president said today,
2: "It's a very strong deal. Nobody knows what it is, but it's very strong. And most people seem to be very happy."
1: But ABC's Rachel Scott says many people are wondering what's in the deal. Details have been scarce.
3: Still unclear what kind of financial reward Iran has been promised. The Wall Street Journal reports the agreement allows Iran to start selling oil immediately. Trump's former ambassador to the UN, Nikki Haley, saying if this is true, Iran wins.
1: The president's upset the apple cart in the Senate when it comes to the plan to swiftly confirm his choice to be director of national intelligence. ABC's Stephen Portnoy explains from Washington.
4: It's a stunning development here, coming just hours before the president's pick to lead the intelligence community was due to appear at his hastily arranged confirmation hearing. President Trump says Jay Clayton is still his choice, but he's canceling the hearing, keeping mortgage watchdog Bill Pulte in as acting DNI, and threatening not to sign an extension of the surveillance tool known as FISA Section 702, unless it also includes the controversial mail-in ballot reforms and voting ID requirements of the Save America Act.
1: More than 2,000 homes threatened by wildfires in Washington state where evacuations have been ordered. ABC's Alex Stones in Spokane.
5: Firefighters here know that they have lost homes overnight in these neighborhoods right here, but they don't know how many homes. They've actually got to go in and count later on today. It's been so active overnight that they haven't been able to actually go in and get a full accounting. Over 2,300 homes are in the path of the fire. Hotels are full of evacuees waiting for word on the fate of their homes.
1: Serial killer will be sentenced to life in prison in New York today. Rex Uhrman pled guilty to killing seven women on Long Island. The families of the victims will have the opportunity to address him in court. 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
6: 95.5 KZY, busy hour coming up here on this Wednesday, the 17th of June. We've got a lot of things going on, including the Pepsi and I bottling trivia challenge. It'll be coming up a little bit later on. We have the Father's Day Tree a Day giveaway from Nature's Edge Garden Center. Another special guest. Not here yet, but we'll let you know to be interviewed.
7: Yeah.
6: Give you a chance to win an up to $250 value tree at Nature's Edge Garden Center.
7: I hate having to rake the studio, though, after the tree leaves.
6: That's just part of the deal. It's only going on for a few days here.
7: I know.
6: So we'll have our third of those coming up a little bit later on. You have a chance to win. We mentioned the trivia challenge. We have, of course, we're leading up to a very big day tomorrow, mm-hmm. the Backyard Oasis.
7: Yeah.
6: And wrapping that up. And we also have the auction for the backup generator, the Generac backup
7: that's
6: generator from
7: Orbit Collector. Yes.
6: That's coming up tomorrow. So, yeah, lots going on these next 48 hours here at KZY and Paul Bunyan Broadcasting. 55 right now. Might see a little shower activity again later today. We'll detail that, but sports notes for now.
7: All right, well, here's what we have for you. We've got the Twins dominating last night over the Texas Rangers. They scored 10 runs in the first four innings. En route to a 12-2 win, Trevor Larnach had a leadoff homer to get things started before Cody Clemens had a three-run shot in the third. Josh Bell drove home two in the first four innings as well. Royce Lewis drove in two, and Zebby Matthews went seven innings. He allowed eight hits, struck out four, didn't walk anybody. Twins
6: now third. How can they be so good and so bad at the same time?
7: That is the clear definition of mediocrity.
6: I guess so. Well, mediocrity could be mediocre all the time.
7: Yeah.
6: But it does seem that the Twins just they go through these streaks where they're doing everything right, and then they'll go through 2 weeks where they can't buy a loud foul,
7: mm-hmm.
6: and our pitch and batting practice. It's like, what on earth?
7: It's pretty much the way they've operated the last few years.
6: Yeah, I guess so.
7: So, yeah, 35-41 now. They trail Chicago and Cleveland by five, and are within two games of the final American League wild card spot. It's pretty exciting.
6: Yeah, well, obviously the Twins' problem is not a unique problem.
7: No. Today they have the day off because of the World Cup. There's a big game over at the Cowboys Stadium, AT&T Stadium. And then they'll wrap up the series tomorrow afternoon at 1:35.
6: Don't they have a back entrance to the baseball stadium? Can't they just go in the back door?
7: I think for the players it wouldn't be the problem. I think it's the general public is the issue.
6: Okay.
7: Saints cruise yesterday, so the Twins scored 12, the Saints scored 21 in a 21-2 win over Omaha. Lynx are back at it tonight. They're in L.A. to take on the Sparks at 9.
6: Well, you sure handled that pretty casually there, Kev. 21-2.
7: Yeah.
6: So Saints win 21-2. Anyway, moving on.
7: Well,
6: I realize it's not.
7: It's triple A.
6: I understand that. That's true.
7: Just noting that in a franchise that has a problem scoring runs a lot of the times, they both scored plenty last night.
6: Mm-hmm.
7: And yeah.
6: Well, they're playing harder. They want to be part of that Twins buzzsaw juggernaut that they put together.
7: Yes. Lynx are 11-3, best record in the WNBA in LA to take on the Sparks tonight at 9:00. What else we got going on? Vikings hired Ryan Pace, the former GM of the Bears. He was the GM, helped put together their division-winning team from a couple years ago. And he's coming in to be a football advisor, and they've also brought in the former Seahawks scout.
6: Isn't it kind of silly that up till now they never realized they didn't have a football knowledge guy?
7: Yeah, funny. That explains
6: what are we doing here? What are we supposed to be
7: a
6: doing?
7: Lot. All right, and finally in sports, BSU Athletics and Alumni and Foundation have announced an upcoming renovation project for the Bemidji State University Gymnasium. The finished renovation will feature new bleachers, a viewing room, classroom space, ticketing windows, accessibility upgrades, and the newly named Buckingham Bulky Court. It's privately funded through donor support and crowdfunding, spearheaded by a $1 million donation from alumni Trent and Beth Buckingham Bulky. The project is slated to break ground in March of 2027, be completed by
6: Congratulations,
7: October.
6: By the way.
7: Don't for saying it correctly.
6: I'm succeeding, yes.
7: Yes. And that's what I got for you.
6: That's it?
7: Yeah, I'm going out on a high note.
6: That's a good idea.
7: All right.
6: 7:09 here at KZY, and we'll check weather thanks to Higgins Heating, Air Conditioning, and Refrigeration. We have clouds around the region. We anticipate there'll be more of that today. And we might get more precipitation. There's a 70% probability that we'll get some more rain at some point, and maybe even a little thunder once we get into the afternoon today. About 64 southeasterlies, becoming northeasterly this afternoon. Overnight, anywhere from around a tenth to around a quarter or more, depending on where you are as to how much rain falls. So it turned out to be right about what it was supposed to be. So we'll take that again if it's, that would be generous, but we'll accept that again if it happens. As we get into the evening, still a possibility up until around midnight, we could kick off a shower. Maybe a little thunder shower. 46 for the overnight. We clear it out. And then tomorrow, northwesterlies 9-13, partly sunny and about 63 degrees for Thursday. We warm it a couple more on Friday, and the weekend right now looking like 70 degree days. Right now, downtown Bemidji, 29.37 is the barometer reading. East breeze reads at 9. Relative humidity, 100%. Clouds in 55 in downtown Bemidji at KZY.
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0: That is Alex Warren. This is KZY. Lots to do in the next several minutes. Stick around here to 95.5 KZY, including, of course, Pepsi and I bottling trivia challenge. 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
5: KZY's Up North weather, thanks to Paul Bunny Communications. Showers, a pretty decent chance for the remainder of the day today. And maybe a little thunder this afternoon, about 64. Southeast breeze becomes northeasterly later in the day. Not a big wind or anything today. Going to hold a chance for a shower, a thunder shower through the evening hours. And then after that, we should clear it out. 46, 63 and partly sunny tomorrow. 68 with the possibility of a shower again coming up on Friday. Right now in downtown Bemidji, we have a barometer reading at 29.37. That's steady. East breeze 9. Relative humidity 100%. Clouds and 55 at KZY.
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0: What are you talking about? How many times? How many times have I said, "What's the matter, buddy?" How many times?
1: Yes.
0: Very.
1: But you're happy about it. That's
0: Barry
1: the
0: man,
1: thing.
0: No, I'm not. You came I just have resting happy face. Grammy Award winnings. Well known for that, as
1: yeah,
0: a matter of fact.
1: Yeah.
0: Grammy Award singer Barry Manilow is 83 today. Of course, he's had he had a cancer treatment thing recently, and apparently he's concerned about his ability to sing now.
1: Oh, yeah, that's too bad.
0: Wants to return and start performing again, but he's like, just doesn't seem like it's there anymore. So we'll see if he recovers and gets back out there. Retired General Tommy Franks is 81. Was big into the Iraq invasion back in 2003. Joe Piscopo is 75, comedian and actor. Of course, was on Saturday Night Live as well. Mark Lynn Baker, 72. You remember Mark Lynn Baker from Perfect Strangers?
1: Oh, yes.
0: John Grease is 69. John Grease is Uncle Rico in Napoleon Dynamite. Did a little research one time and stumbled upon a little fact that his mom was on a Twilight Zone episode.
1: Really?
0: Ring-a-ding girl, yeah. Like the sister of...

0: Bunny Blake. For some reason, I checked into the actress, and I realized that that's John Grease's mom.
1: Hmm.
0: He's 69 today. Bobby Farrelly, filmmaker, 68. They've done all kinds of stuff, including Dumb and Dumber. Thomas Hayden Church is 66 from Easy A, and Imagine That, and stuff like that. Greg Kinnear is 63. Little Miss Sunshine, among other things. Jason Patrick is 60. Crazy Bone is 53 today from Bone Thugs and Harmony.
1: Mm-hmm. One of your favorites.
0: Well, you know, Venus Williams is 46. Do you know that they are going to be playing together at Wimbledon again as a doubles? Yeah, I just read that.
1: Wow.
0: Venus and Serena.
1: Cool.
0: And, I'll see if I can dig out more details on that, but I just read that. Kendrick Lamar, Grammy Award-winning rapper, is 39 today. Happy birthday to you, if it's yours. And it's time now for the KZY Trivia Challenge, sponsored by Pepsi Nye Bottling.
2: 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Pure refreshment. If it sounds this good, just imagine how it tastes. Oh yeah, so good. Pepsi Zero Sugar. Let your taste decide.
0: I don't know. So what's the deal, Kevin? What am I listening? Oh, that's what I'm listening to. Something else. So it's time for the trivia challenge, eh?
1: It is time for the Pepsi Nye Bottling Trivia Challenge. Today we got a 6-pack of Bubbler Triple Berry. Bubbler Triple Berry is yours if you're the first caller in on the prize line with the correct answer, provided you've not won.
0: You know,
1: I thought
0: double berry was plenty, but apparently, you know, this is even better.
1: It is better, triple berry.
0: All right, dig that. Phone number here is 218-444-4955.
1: Today's question, What fruit is radioactive?
0: It's, I guess, any number of them, if depending on where they, you know, they grow.
1: Apparently, this fruit has a little something in it that can spontaneously decay. And when it does, it just blasts out a teeny tiny little bitty bit of radiation.
0: Really?
1: Yeah.
0: So I wonder if those are the ones I've been throwing at your house. KZY Trivia Challenge, where are you calling from?
3: Bemidji.
0: Answer is?
3: Bananas.
0: Bananas, really?
1: Bananas, yep. Yep, there's a potassium isotope in bananas called K40. It only makes up 0.012%, but it can spontaneously decay, and that raises beta and gamma radiation.
0: Okay.
1: In a single banana, no problem, but truckloads have been known to fool radiation detectors.
0: No kidding.
1: Yes.
0: Were they trying to do that?
1: No, they got
0: pulled
1: over. So
0: if I ever have to move a device, I want to wrap it in bananas?
1: Well,
0: no, it's just bananas, that's all.
1: Yeah, exactly right. Yeah, these guys, apparently you have a nuke in here. No, just bananas.
0: So who is this?
3: Roxanne.
0: All right, Roxanne. Do we have Roxanne's info?
1: We do.
0: All right. All right, Roxanne, we'll set you free. We'll make sure that we get this. This is one of those deals you're going to have to come and pick up, right?
1: Yeah, got to come pick this one up.
0: All right. So got that?
3: Okay.
0: All right. Yep. Fantastic. Thanks for calling.
3: Thanks.
0: There it is. All right, 7:33 here at 95.5 KZY. Kev's going to have to make a departure, so we're going to try and kind of move the schedule up a little bit today because of that, so we can get him out the door, which I didn't realize was an option, so now that I know.
1: Wow.
0: So we will have our Tree a Day giveaway coming up, our Meet the Tree segment. It'll maybe be a little bit earlier, but we'll have sports and news and all that. Very shortly here at 95.5 KZY. 95.5 KZY honors the 250th anniversary of the United States of America. Off-Grid Armory, First National Bank, Smoky Hills Outdoor Store, Ray Sport and Marine, Coca-Cola Bemidji, and LVI Supply stand with KZY in honor of this occasion. 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
1: Here we go.
0: 7:38.
1: Left, right, left, right, left. Right, left.
0: Don't change.
1: Right,
0: don't.
1: Left, right.
0: Yeah, knock it off. I'm trying to keep up. Sports notes. And by the way, here it is. Yeah, Serena and Venus are reuniting at Wimbledon for women's doubles. They got a wild card invitation, it says here. Yeah, why would they, you know, not get that?
1: Yeah.
0: They say they'll compete in the ladies' doubles at the championships. They have not played together at Wimbledon since 2016.
1: Oh, my gosh.
0: Actually, it's been that long.
1: All right.
0: That'll be cool.
1: Yeah.
0: And we just found out Venus is like 47, so.
1: Mm-hmm.
0: All right, sports with Kev.
1: All right, Twins, they get a bunch of runs early. 10 runs in the first four innings, cruise to a 12-2 win over the Rangers. Leadoff homer by Trevor Larnach. Three-run shot by Cody Clemens. Josh Bell drove home a pair. Royce Lewis drove home two. Zebby Matthews went 7 innings for the win, and the Twins remain third in the Central. They're now 5 games behind Chicago and Cleveland and 2 out of the final wild card spot. No game today due to the big World Cup across the street at AT&T Stadium, the Cowboy Stadium. Traffic snarls and all that are going to be enough without the baseball game.
0: They're probably concerned that that they'll draw some of the fans away from FIFA.
1: Yeah. Yeah, I don't think I'd hold my breath. Anyway, they will play that game 1:35 tomorrow. Saints had 21 runs in a blowout win, 21-2 over Omaha last night. Lynx are back in action tonight. They're in L.A. to take on the Sparks at 9 o'clock. Lynx sitting at 11-3, best record in the WNBA. And locally, big renovations coming to the BSU gymnasium. BSU Athletics and the Alumni and Foundation have announced an upcoming renovation. Will feature new bleachers, a viewing room, classroom space, ticketing windows, accessibility upgrades, and the newly named Buckingham Bulky Court. It's privately funded through donor support and crowdfunding, spearheaded by a $1 million donation from alumni Trent and Beth Buckingham Bulky. Project is slated to break ground in March of 2027, will be completed later that year in October. BSU Gymnasium opened in 1960. They've had 4 previous renovations, and that is what's happening in sports.
0: Well, that's lovely. Thanks very much. 740 here at 95.5 KZY. U.S. Senator Amy Klobuchar is stopping just short of endorsing Lieutenant Governor Peggy Flanagan. The Minnesota Star Tribune is reporting that Klobuchar supports the full DFL-endorsed ticket but is staying out of the Senate race. Flanagan won the party endorsement last month. U.S. Representative Angie Craig is challenging her in the August primary. The winner will seek to replace retiring Senator Tina Smith. Federal prosecutors are charging 15 Minnesotans over anti-ICE demonstrations. The cases stem from protests during Operation Metro Surge. 12 defendants were arrested and several were later released. Prosecutors allege some conspired to impede or injure federal officers. Protesters later clashed with U.S. Marshals outside the federal courthouse in St. Paul. Beltrami County Emergency Management is encouraging county residents to sign up for the new emergency notification system, Everbridge. This includes an automated warning for severe weather and tornado warnings. If you were signed up for the previous system, enrollment does not automatically transfer. You can sign up for the new system at the Beltrami County website. A 49-acre school campus is up for sale in the border town of Indus. The 69,000-square-foot school closed back in 2023. The property includes classrooms, a gym, a library, a cafeteria, and a 28,000-square-foot hockey arena. Learning materials, equipment, and a Zamboni are also included. The campus sits about 30 miles west of International Falls. For more news, including Kev Jackson's daily chat pod, go to BemidjiNow.com. All right, 7:42 here at 95.5 KZY, and Kev Jackson is back in studio. How you doing?
1: Hello, I'm fine. How are you?
0: All right. You got your interview all set to go?
1: Yeah,
0: because we'll
1: set.
0: Do that in just a moment. I have a forecast for you. Showers likely and maybe a little thunder this afternoon, about 64. And then for the overnight tonight, still get a hold of chance through the evening hours with 46 and partly sunny, 63 northwesterlies at 9 to 13. Tomorrow, we're at 70 and sunshine each day on the weekend. Looks really, really good. The barometer, 29.36, actually came down a little bit more. East breeze, 10. Relative humidity, 100%. Clouds in 55. I see, we have a special guest making his way into the studio, in fact, right now. So tell us what's going on, Kev.
1: Well, it is time for Nature's Edge Garden Center's Meet the Tree. And we will interview a very special tree here in just a moment. As you listen to the interview, if you can figure out what kind of tree we're talking to, first caller in at 218-444-4955 with the correct answer will win a $250 tree from Nature's Edge Garden Center. If you want one that's more than that, you'll have to pay the difference. But that's the deal. Perfect Father's Day.
0: Okay, sounds good.
1: A week prize.
0: So are we ready?
1: I'm ready.
0: Okay.
1: I'm ready.
0: Then
1: you
0: proceed.
1: Okay. You're the producer, so.
0: Well, okay.
1: Well, listen,
0: all right.
1: First of all.
0: This is actually kind of like What's My Line. It kind of sounds like very similar.
1: Yes.
0: I was never able to be on that show, so I'm very happy to be on this one.
1: Well, we're glad to have you.
0: Is it Keegan? Keegan is what?
1: Kev.
0: Kev?
1: Kev.
0: Oh, I'm sorry. Yeah. So are you known by any other names?
1: No, just Kev.
0: Because I am, I'll tell you later if I need to.
1: Okay. Well, first of all, I'd like to know.
0: Yes, please. Go. Let's get on with it.
1: Where do you like to hang out, Mr. Tree?
0: First of all, I think we should point out that the phone number is 218-444-4955. It's my understanding, because I do listen to the show.
1: Oh, everybody does. And I was going to do that, but you just got rolling. So.
0: I got a little pollen issue. I'm sorry.
1: Okay.
0: So I kind of like, some people don't smell their own odor, but, you know, we don't smell our own pollen, but there's been plenty of it out there.
1: Oh, yeah,
0: trust
1: me.
0: Yeah.
1: So where do you like to hang out?
0: Well, I'll hang out pretty much anywhere, but a lot of times you'll find me in parks or like an urban setting. So, I'll like take up some of the pollution and stuff.
1: Okay. A lot of trees can survive in different areas. Do you like dry areas, wet areas? What do you like?
0: I don't like to be too wet, honestly. So you got loamy soil that drains well, maybe slightly acidic pH. No. But well-drained soil is my preference.
1: Okay. Now, I've noticed you're not hanging out with your friends. You kind of...
0: Thanks for pointing that out.
1: Before you.
0: Keegan, Kev, whatever your name is.
1: All
0: right, hang on a second. Looks like we may have. Oh. Looks like we might have a guest, Kev.
1: Okay,
0: let's
1: okay.
0: pick it up here. Meet the tree. Who is this?
15: This is Chad.
0: And what tree do you think we're talking to?
15: Are you talking about a maple tree?
0: No, it is not a maple tree. Not a maple tree.
1: Okay.
0: But and that eliminates a lot of possibilities there, doesn't
1: it? Yes, it kind of does.
0: Okay, get back to the interview, Kev.
1: But anyway, you don't hang out close to your buddies. There's kind of always a big gap between you guys.
0: Well, I like a little elbow room, honestly.
1: Yeah.
0: So I do like to have. I'm kind of wide. I admit, in fact, I had to come in truck first this morning. it's 70 to 90 feet usually when I max out as far as height.
1: Okay.
0: So I need a little space.
1: I see that.
0: I think the phone is ringing again.
1: Oh, wow. Okay. Wow.
0: Another possibility. All right. Meet the tree. And what is your guess?
15: Hi. Is it a red pine?
0: It is not a red pine. It is not a red pine. So yes, we've eliminated that possibility as well. All right, back to the interview.
1: Yeah, Kev. I was going to notice you're not spiky. You got a full head of leaves there.
0: I do. In fact, they called me, I believe, deciduous. Uh-huh. And my leaves are actually quite large. Some people say that they're heart-shaped. And one other thing about it, and this is one of the reasons why they like me in parks, apparently, there's a lot of times people like to sit in my shade because I create a lot of that.
1: So you're a little shady.
0: I'm a little shady. I am a little shady, as are some of the people that sit beneath me. Meet the tree. We have another guest here. What is your guess?
16: Are you a red oak?
0: I'm not a red oak. So we've eliminated that possibility. Mm-hmm. All right, back to the interview.
1: Well, you apparently you draw bees. You have flowers?
0: I don't have flowers all the time, but I do develop flowers. Usually they're yellowish white and grow in clusters. And there's a period, usually at midsummer, where I smell really, really good.
1: Okay, well, all right.
0: So I got that going for me, which is nice.
1: Hey, all right.
0: So we got another.
1: We have again?
0: Looks like we have another caller.
1: Wants to...
0: All right. Meet the tree. What is your guess?
17: Flowering crab.
1: No.
0: Not a flowering crab. Not a flowering crab. All right. I'm ready. Proceed.
1: Okay. All right. So I noticed, some of the younger versions of you are like younger versions of people. Very smooth, but then you get more furrowed later as you age.
0: Yeah, thanks for noticing, by the way.
1: Yes.
0: Yeah, that's true. My bark typically is smooth when I'm young, but it furrows as I get older.
1: Okay.
0: We got another.
1: Oh, okay. All right.
0: Another guess here. Meet the tree. You're on the air with us. Looks like we might have lost that one. Let me see if we can get another one here. Meet the tree. You're on the air. What is your guess?
17: Is it a birch?
1: It's not a birch.
0: It is not a birch.
1: No.
0: Apparently, I'm stumping everybody here.
1: Yes. You actually have several names.
0: I do have several names. In fact, there was a scientist recently who was nearby, and he referred to me as Tilia. That's the first time I'd ever been called that, as far as I know.
1: Okay. Tilia, you say?
0: All right.
1: Oh.
0: It's like we have another guest.
1: Okay.
16: A basswood.
0: You know what? Yes, I am a basswood. Yeah. I am a basswood tree.
16: Yeah.
0: Otherwise known as the American linden tree, which is the other thing. Yeah, basswood is what some people call me, yes.
1: All right. Well, we have a winner. Who knows the tree?
0: You are?
16: Lois Javarian.
0: Lois. All right, Lois. Hang on a second. We'll get some other info. But yeah, you just won a $250 value tree from Nature's Edge Garden Center.
16: Awesome. Thank you.
0: And it won't be necessarily, if you want to pick a linden, you can pick a linden, but it doesn't have to be a linden. You pick whatever you want.
16: We just planted a couple of them a couple years ago. You do smell sweet.
0: Oh, thank you very much. I appreciate that. I appreciate the compliment. It's only for a brief period every summer, but by golly, yes.
16: Yep.
0: All right. Thanks, Lois.
16: I think
0: we have Lois's information, probably.
1: Just if we can grab her phone number once she can hang on until we get her phone
0: number.
1: Okay,
0: hang on. We'll get your phone number, Lois, but we'll make sure you get your tree, okay?
16: Thank you,
0: Be
16: guys.
0: Right have back with you. There you go. Yeah, Lois Javarian, our winner. Kev, you have to split.
1: I do.
0: All right, goodbye, and you can escort our guest out as well.
1: I will do that.
0: And I'm not going to sweep, so you'll have to do that when you get back.
1: Okay.
0: 751. Today.

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1: From ABC News, I'm Brian Clark. Lawmakers are asking for more details about what's in the agreement with Iran to end the war. It's set to be signed Friday at the G7 in France. President Trump says most people are happy with the deal. He also issued another threat.
2: If I don't like it, if they don't behave, we'll go right back to dropping bombs right smack in the middle of their head.
1: From France, he also threw down the gauntlet to Congress on a series of intelligence issues, as ABC's Rachel Scott explains.
3: The president says he's also delaying the nomination of Jay Clayton to serve as the director of national intelligence until his other judicial nominees get through. Clayton was scheduled to start his confirmation hearings today. This means that Bill Pulte, a man with no intelligence experience, will be serving in that role for now. Republicans are no fan of Pulte. The president knows that, and now he's using it as leverage.
1: The Justice Department says the purported plot to attack the White House over the weekend underscores the need for a new ballroom, as ABC Stephen Portnoy explains.
4: The overnight filing to the D.C. Circuit Appeals Court has the Justice Department arguing the plot to attack the UFC fight with drones and snipers is exactly the kind of threat the ballroom project would protect against. The Secret Service's deputy director has said despite the plot, the UFC event was never at risk. But the Justice Department says the plot underscores the need for a drone port and sniper nests on the roof of the ballroom.
1: An appeals court's considering a lower court's order that halted construction. Infant deaths in the U.S. fell to their lowest recorded rate, says ABC's Jim Ryan.
5: Medical advances and public health campaigns get much of the credit for the drop in infant deaths. The CDC reported 5.4 deaths per 1,000 live births last year. As low as the number is, it's more than twice the rate of some other industrialized nations.
1: Shoppers spent more in May, retail sales up by 0.9%. That's better than expected. The Federal Reserve will decide if it's changing interest rates today. 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
7: 95.5 KZY, it's 5 minutes after 8 o'clock on this Wednesday morning, 17th day of June, and 55, and still potential for shower or thundershower activity today, especially once we get into the afternoon. We'll have the complete forecast coming up in a bit. Right now, sports notes with Kev.
8: Well, there's going to be a new look to the BSU gymnasium in about a year and a half. BSU Athletics and the Alumni and Foundation have announced an upcoming renovation project. The finished renovations will feature new bleachers, a viewing room, classroom space, ticketing windows, accessibility upgrades, and the newly named Buckingham Bulky Court. It's privately funded through donor support and crowdfunding, spearheaded by a $1 million donation from alumni Trent and Beth Buckingham Bulky. The project is slated to break ground in March of 2027, be completed by October. BSU Gymnasium opened in 1960. They've had smaller upgrades in 04, 07, 2018, and 2021. Twins, meanwhile, dominated yesterday, beating the Rangers 12-2. Trevor Larnach, a leadoff homer to get things started. Cody Clemens had a three-run shot in the third. Josh Bell drove home two in the first four innings to help push the Twins to their fourth win in the last five. Royce Lewis also drove in two. And Zebby Matthews went seven strong innings to improve to 3-4. He allowed eight hits, struck out four, and didn't walk anybody. Twins are 35-41, and they remain third in the Central, trailing Chicago and Cleveland by five. They will not play today due to World Cup action across the street at AT&T Stadium. Too much traffic, so they're going to play the Twins and Rangers game tomorrow at 1:35. Saints scored 21 runs in a blowout win. They beat Omaha 21-2. Lynx are back in action tonight in L.A. to take on the Sparks at 9. Lynx are 11-3, number one in the WNBA, and this will be the first time this year they have faced the Sparks. World Cup action yesterday. France beat Senegal 3-1. Norway beat Iraq 4-1. Argentina shut out Algeria 3-0. And Austria beat Jordan 3-1. Today's action has Portugal battling Congo. England takes on Croatia. Ghana battles Panama. And Uzbekistan takes on Colombia. That's what's happening in sports. I'm Kev Jackson.
7: About 8:08 this morning, the forecast looks like this. Clouds in 56 at the moment. We're looking for about 64. Pretty decent chance of showers. Might pick up a little thunder this afternoon as well. So we're not done with it, even though the first wave seems to have moved on through. We're looking at 46 for the overnight tonight, eventually clearing out a little bit. Thursday, 63. and partly sunny. Looks like 68 on Friday with another chance of showers. And the weekend looking great right now, 70-ish with sunshine both Saturday and Sunday. Right now, the barometer at 29.36 is down a little, basically steady this morning. East breeze reads 8. Relative humidity at 100%. And we do have clouds in 56. And again, we do note that most of the first wave has passed on through the KZY territory. Might still be a few remnants just to perhaps in the Longville area and then pushing off further to the east. There's a little bit of activity scattered about northwest Minnesota up in closer to Roseau. And other than that, a gap for now, but that potential stays for the day today. About 9 minutes after 8 o'clock, we note the weather thanks to Beltrami Electric.
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1: That is BTS at 95.5 KZY. Today's hottest, yesterday's coolest. It's Wednesday, 17th day of June, and just a few days left of calendar spring before we have the solstice coming up on the weekend and the longest daylight situation of the year upcoming in a few days as well. So you can tell we're getting close to that, no question about it. Then we start going the other way beyond this weekend. Well, we gave away another tree in our Tree of Day giveaway leading up to Father's Day here this morning with our Meet the Tree segment at 7:45. And we'll do that again tomorrow. And the deal is we're giving away a Tree of Day up to $250 value tree, as a matter of fact, from Nature's Edge Garden Center. And that's going to be happening again tomorrow and again Friday. All right. So that'll there'll be additional opportunities for you to win a tree from KZY and from Nature's Edge Garden Center. 8:24. We have 56 now. Warmest we've been so far today. Don't expect a lot there. And potential, we could pick up a little more rain. 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

0: 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That's pound 250, say Mike Rowe. And happy birthday to us.
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5: Easy Wide North weather forecast. We're looking at generally cloudy conditions today, maybe a few breaks, but we also anticipate that we'll have more showers as a good possibility, 70% chance today, and maybe a little thunder, especially this afternoon. About 64 at the top, southeasterly winds becoming north-northeasterly later on. For tonight, still a chance up until about midnight, we could pick up a little precip, otherwise clearing. And 46 and partly sunny, 63 tomorrow, a little warmer Friday, maybe 68, more rain chances. And the weekend right now looking spectacular. Barometer 29.36, east breeze 8, and overcast at 56 right now downtown Bemidji at KZY. 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

0: Justin Timberlake, KZY. Kev's gone for the morning. He'll be back tomorrow morning on the KZY Morning Show. Boy, we have a crazy busy day tomorrow. Maybe we'll get Nell in here to talk a little bit more about the auction in a bit. One way or the other, I will. And, of course, it's a big day for the Backyard Oasis as well, the Acme Tools Backyard Oasis, presented by Nature's Edge Garden Center, because that's going to be culminating tomorrow from 11 to 1. All the finalists along the way that were determined through registration and then calling back to qualify are going to be gathering out there from 11 to 1 tomorrow. There are going to be some food trucks that are going to be there. So you can purchase lunch, Bemidji Dirty Dough and Mac in the Box and Soda Sips, all going to be there starting at about 11 o'clock when you as a qualifier would start arriving and signing in. And that's how it works. The festivities start around noon. We're going to crown the winner about 12:30. We'll make that determination. We'll have somebody we trust more than Kev Jackson to handle that bit of business during the noon hour tomorrow right around 12:30, and somebody is going to walk away very, very, very happy. It's 8:35 on our Wednesday at KZY.
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0: No, Kev, but Nell says she's game. So we're going to do the Orton Super Quiz here in a little bit. See how that goes.
14: He's already laughing.
0: She's on Kev's mic, so it should be fine. So So we'll do that in a little bit. We'll check the weather. Mostly cloudy today. A chance of showers and thunder showers going to stick with us, especially once we get into the afternoon. And it looks like a high about 64 for the day. Looks like 46 and overnight tonight. Clearing eventually overnight. And then tomorrow, northwesterlies 9 to 13, 63, partly sunny on Thursday. Nice weather, little windbreaker weather for our event out at Acme Tools tomorrow. And then Friday might have more showers, 60% chance, about 68. And the weekend right now, sparkler, the way it is shaping up as we enter official summer. Barometer 29.36, basically steady. It's down a bit this morning. East breeze at 8. Relative humidity 100%. We have 56 at 95.5 KZY.
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15: That's right, I'm sad and blue, because I can't do the boogaloo. I'm lost, can't do my thing, and that's why I sing. Give me that thing.
0: Well, OCAV today, so you're dealing with Nell exclusively. Nell, who knows most of everything.
10: And most of nothing.
0: We'll see.
10: At the same
0: when
10: time.
0: I give you, it's pretty remarkable, isn't it?
10: Right?
0: Well, so that's who you'll be betting on or against today. So you're looking, again, we're looking for 6 out of 9 as our standard. And once we line you up as a player, then we will reveal the topic for today, and you'll be betting on or against Nell today. That's
10: I like
0: that
10: all
0: works.
10: The hints you're giving. Well, on or against
0: I'm
10: Nell.
0: Just hey, I always provide those options.
10: True.
0: Right?
10: Yeah.
0: As far as you know. So if you want to play, you haven't won this particular contest in the last 30 days. 218-444-4955. And what you're playing for, of course, is a medium hot stuff pizza from Orton's.
10: Yeah.
0: So dig that.
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0: All right. We don't have a player yet, so if you want to play again, it's 218-444-4955. I'm gonna quiz Nell one way or the other, because she told me that there is no greater honor on her part than to take the quiz in Kev's absence. She told me that that's something that she considers to be.
10: Yeah, those were the exact words out of my mouth.
0: And she absolutely loves to have her knowledge tested over the airwaves. 218-444-4955 if you'd like to play. If you if you don't want to play, that's fine too. Yeah. Nell and I will share the pizza. Is that how it works?
10: That should be how it works.
0: It should be how it works.
10: It should be.
0: But I don't think that's how it works.
10: Mm-mm.
0: So anyway, I'll give it about 5 more seconds.
10: You're the last person went against me and won, so
0: that's it. All right, so Nell, your topic today is identify the superhero. Identify the superhero. See, now we get a call, but it's too late now.
10: It's a little too late.
0: So we've identified the topic. So so since now that we've identified the topic, we can't do a player. So
10: okay.
0: So here you go. Basically, we'll give you a clue about the superhero, and you tell us who they are. Similar to our Meet the Tree segment a little bit earlier.
10: Yeah.
0: So here it is. The superhero has the power to move at superhuman speed.
10: Would that be Superman?
0: No, we're looking for the Flash. We're looking for the Flash.
10: Oh, duh.
0: You got to think about Superman is a little superhuman more, speed. How you say, has broader talents, maybe.
10: Yeah.
0: So the Flash is what we were looking for.
14: Okay, my family is going to be so disappointed in me.
0: We'll see how it goes. Yeah, so you're playing for pride against your family, basically.
14: Pretty much. I might not have a home to come home to.
0: The one chance that they can be proud,
14: yeah.
0: And hopefully we won't mess it up. All right, here we go.
14: Okay.
0: Up, up, and away!
14: Is that Superman?
0: Ding! That is Superman, yes. So what? You looked at the key in advance, and you just got them in the wrong order. Is that it?
14: Yep.
0: That old ploy.
14: That's
0: possesses a powerful ring that can create solid energy constructs. Who is that?
14: A what? A solid ring?
0: A powerful ring that can create solid energy constructs.
14: Is that Doctor Strange?
0: It is not Doctor Strange. Is Doctor Strange a superhero?
14: I consider him one.
0: Okay, all right. So whoever you admire is going to be up for as a possibility.
14: Right. Who was it?
0: It was the Green Lantern.
14: Lantern. So I never got into that one. I'm sorry. Mm.
0: You know what, Nell? I'll forgive you this time. Alias Bruce Wayne.
14: Batman.
0: Ding! All right, there's a 2 out of 3 for Nell. Pretty good so far. How about this one? His secret identity is Peter Benjamin Parker.
14: Spider-Man
0: is correct. Ding! All right, there's 3.
14: I had some kids show up at my house once asking for Peter Parker. Or was it Ben Parker? It was the uncle or something.
0: Really?
14: They were trying to prank us.
0: She has a lasso of truth and indestructible bracelets. I can tell Nell knows. I can hear her brain buzz.
14: What's her name?
0: And this time it's buzzing with knowledge.
14: Oh my gosh. I should know this one.
0: Yes, you should.
14: It's like right there.
0: Mm. You were pointing at yourself.
14: I know.
0: Is there a reason?
14: Trying to get my brain activated.
0: Oh, I thought maybe you were.
14: I know who this is and I cannot remember.
0: It's what I call myself all the time. Are you giving up?
14: I have to.
0: Yeah, okay. It's Wonder Woman.
14: That's what I was going to say, I didn't think that was right.
0: I know it was what you were going to say.
14: Dang it.
0: But you didn't, did you?
14: No.
0: No, you didn't.
14: Okay.
0: His shield is virtually indestructible, and his costume is American flag inspired.
14: Ooh, would that be Captain America?
0: Why, it would be, yes. Ding! All right, there's 4 out of 6. You just need to maintain this pace. Are you ready?
14: It would have been 5 out of 6.
0: But you weren't.
14: I know.
0: Okay. Yes. I just wanted to make sure we all understood. The alter ego of Britt Reed, his masked partner, is Kato.
14: Britt Reed? I have no idea what this one is.
0: No idea. Kato doesn't help.
14: Nope.
0: All right. Could be either Inspector Clouseau, but it is not because he's not a superhero. But the Green Hornet is what we were looking for.
14: Okay.
0: Well, that means you need to get the next two. Mm-hmm. We shall see. He was portrayed by Robert Downey Jr. in the 2008 film.
14: Is that Iron Man?
0: Ding! All right. There's 5. So it all comes down to this one. He struggles to reconcile his humanity with his wild nature. Hint, not Kev Jackson, nor Dave.
14: The Hulk?
0: He struggles to reconcile his humanity with his wild nature. So I'm giving you another shot at it, because there's nothing at stake.
14: Well, if it's not Kev or Dave, could it be Scott?
0: Wolverine is what we were looking for.
14: Oh, yeah. Okay.
0: Well, anyway,
14: yeah.
0: I hate to point this out, but...
14: I should have guessed that one, too. That is a favorite in our house.
0: Mm, yeah, well, we'll see how that goes over.
14: I'll turn my key in.
0: Lunchtime today. A lot of people take calcium and vitamin D for bone strength.
14: Mm-hmm.
0: Researchers in Canada looked at 69 studies that have been done that involve calcium or vitamin D supplements or both, and compare them to placebos or no treatment at all. regarding falls and fractures and stuff like that. Oh. And they found really very little benefit,
14: really?
0: If anything. Yeah, the analysis was published in the BMJ group, involved 154,000 people. So I'm just saying. That's what they say. They looked at all of them and said,
14: That's crazy.
0: Mm. Well, it kind of makes you wonder, and sometimes when they say supplements, you think, okay, but does it still benefit, you know, if you have the foods with those elements, you know, does that still benefit you?
14: Right.
0: But
14: and
0: supplements themselves, maybe not.
14: Are you supposed to take all the supplements and then eat the food on top of that? I know some people think, well, I just take the supplements. That's going to do just fine.
0: Well, I like to eat the food, but then I like to season it with the supplements. That's what I do.
14: Just blend it all together.
0: Yeah. I wonder if that would help. Out of Chicago, a new study, new research shows a completely sugar-free diet. Some people talk about how much better they feel if they get rid of sugar completely.
14: Right.
0: It may benefit in some way, but it also may cause unintended health consequences.
14: No.
0: A study done involving an experiment with mice shows eliminating sugar can disrupt gut health and promote inflammation and metabolic dysfunction. So that is the new research actually out of Kuwait at a diabetes institute there. Was presented at the Endocrine Society's annual meeting in Chicago. And they say the study highlights the importance of maintaining balanced dietary carbohydrates to support gut and immune homeostasis.
14: Yeah, I mean, I can see that.
0: Mm-hmm. Well, if it's something you used to have it and then you stop doing it, mm-hmm. you know, your body says, hey.
14: Yeah, something's missing here.
0: What are you doing?
14: have one less bowl of ice cream.
0: Well... Is that your guide? Is that the one thing?
14: That's the, I mean, if I'm having one less.
0: Is that the conclusion that you're willing to promote?
14: Yeah.
0: Yeah, okay. There are changes coming to the Grammys next year. Recording Academy is adding 5 new categories, Latin pop and Asian pop. The Best New Artist category will also see a major rule change. It'll allow an artist to be submitted up to 4 times.
14: Wow.
0: That means country stars Ella Langley and Megan Maroney will be eligible yet for next year's award. Nominations for the 69th annual Grammys will be revealed November 16th, with the ceremony set on February 7th. You know, I don't pay much attention to them, to the Grammys.
14: No, I don't
0: so
14: either.
0: So it doesn't matter to me very much. But, yeah, if you can be a new artist for 4 years, I'll take that.
14: Yeah. After that, you're
0: yeah,
14: old.
0: Yeah, after that, no, you're failed. You didn't make it. Let's see. The Michael Jackson biopic. Michael is now ahead of Bohemian Rhapsody as the highest grossing music biopic of all time.
14: That's great.
0: And, yeah, we were talking earlier. I don't know if you noticed. I know you like to pay very close attention during the 6 o'clock hour to the show because you set up your day. I know you do that. But apparently at the World Cup, there was so much beer consumed that the beers in Boston... ran out of beer.
14: Are you kidding?
0: Ran out of beer.
14: How is that possible? It's a lot of drinking.
0: Well, apparently nobody told them that it was that the World Cup was coming, so they didn't prepare. So anyway, yeah, ran out of beer in Boston. And apparently, and this is something, if you've been paying attention, you might have heard that Illinois has been hit by a lot of bad weather.
14: Mm-hmm.
0: Chicago officials say a record number of calls were made to what they call 311, I guess, during last week's severe weather. The highest single-day total of weather-related calls last Thursday, and the next day the second highest numbers were registered. So, yeah, 2 days in a row of just really, really nasty. And apparently more than 20,000 weather-related calls came in to their hotline between Wednesday afternoon and Sunday night. Power outages, flooding, downed trees, that kind of stuff. It's been bad. And I was just looking at some stats because, again, I'm an Illinois native, and I was having a discussion with another Illinois native about the weather, the way it's been. In the last 4 years now, starting 4 years ago, and then including now, or this would be the fifth year, the average number of tornadoes in the state of Illinois is double what had been the average before. So 4 years in a row of well over 100.
14: That's really scary.
0: Tornadoes in Illinois that and before they averaged around 50 to 60.
14: Mm-hmm. That's
0: so
14: really scary.
0: Crazy. 4 years in a row of especially horrific weather down in Illinois. And I, you know, my theory is that maybe that the whole Tornado Alley thing is moving north.
14: I wonder if it's not.
0: So,
14: because as you look at the maps and look at the patterns, mm-hmm. you can see it moving that direction.
0: Looks that way. Mm-hmm. So anyway, but yeah, Illinois has been hit hard again this year, and I think I'm not sure where their numbers are so far this year, but they've had some just immense outbreaks, as noted there, as well as severe weather in Illinois.
14: Golly. Well, so, pray for their safety.
0: It's 8:54. Tomorrow's a big day.
14: Tomorrow's a big day. We have the auction tomorrow for the Clearbrook Electric generator.
0: Yes.
14: I don't mean to laugh, but my brain wasn't working at that second.
0: The backup generator.
14: It's
0: right.
14: The backup generator for your house, a whole house generator, $5,400 value. You can start bidding at 6 a.m.
0: Okay. And it closes at 7 p.m.
14: It does.
0: And otherwise, we won't be busy tomorrow, will we? Will it be just a normal Thursday?
14: No. Or?
0: What?
14: No.
0: What?
14: We are going to crown the winner for the Backyard Oasis tomorrow.
0: We are?
14: We are. From 11 to 1 at Acme.
0: Out at Acme Tools.
14: Yeah. If you're not a qualifier, you can still show up and join in the fun.
0: Right. Okay. There you go. Food trucks there.
14: Food trucks.
0: Get your lunch. Looks like Bemidji Dirty Dough, Mac in the Box, Soda Sips.
14: Mm-hmm.
0: There you go.
14: That's what it is.
0: And that's starting at 11 until 1. We'll determine the winner somewhere around the middle of the noon hour.
14: Mm-hmm.
0: 8:55. Thanks, Nell.
14: Thanks.
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2: I'm meteorologist Brandon Bormans. You'd be wise to have an umbrella on hand today as showers will be persistent, perhaps a thunderstorm or two as well. High temperatures in the mid-60s. For tonight, showers tapering off during the evening hours, then expect mostly cloudy skies with a low of 47. 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Right now, it's 57.

0: That is Taylor Swift. This is 95.5 KZY. Good morning to you. Not a great deal of sunshine today, but we might pick up more moisture, perhaps, as the day goes on. We'll have that complete forecast coming your way in a little bit. Nice day for tomorrow, a little on the cool side, but other than that, should be great for our Backyard Oasis wrap-up, our winter party, which is going to be from 11 to 1 at Acme Tools in Bemidji tomorrow. All those who would qualified as finalists along the way, expected to be there to find out if they're the big winner. We're going to have some food trucks out there, Bemidji Dirty Dough and Mac in the Box and Soda Sips going to be out there as we're having the event during the lunch hour, so that'll be an opportunity for you to pick up lunch. And right around 12:30, we'll find out who the huge winner is. Yes, the winner of the tremendous prize package from our Acme Tools Backyard Oasis presented by Nature's Edge Garden Center. That all culminates tomorrow. All right, forecast for tomorrow and beyond coming right up.
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7: I'm meteorologist Brandon Bormans. You'd be wise to have an umbrella on hand today as showers will be persistent, perhaps a thunderstorm or two as well. High temperatures in the mid-60s. For tonight, showers tapering off during the evening hours, then expect mostly cloudy skies with a low of 47. 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
1: Up North weather.
2: I'm meteorologist Brandon Bormans. You'd be wise to have an umbrella on hand today as showers will be persistent, perhaps a thunderstorm or two as well. High temperatures in the mid-60s. For tonight, showers tapering off during the evening hours, then expect mostly cloudy skies with a low of 47. 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

Hey, what's happening, everybody? It's Dave D for the KZY 95.5 Midday Show. Lots to get into, and you know what? So little time today. Let's get you through this hump day right with some good music and a whole lot of fun. I've got Marshmello and Halsey, Passenger, Alex Warren, Lauren Spencer-Smith, and so much more all on the way.

0: cross.
1: Whether you like data centers or not, that is neither here nor there. I'm just very upset with certain people right now because of how they're planning on fighting said data centers. It's KZY 95.5. I've seen these posts going viral and people are like, oh, you got to go out and you got to plant bamboo. It's very hard to get rid of and data centers won't like this. So let's introduce an invasive species to fight the data center, which you're saying has an environmental impact. Yeah, good plan there, heroes. It aggravates me. But the irony in all of this, the irony of all, is that the post that's going viral and being shared by everybody is AI generated.
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I got an email from our app. You can download it on iOS or Android. Somebody goes, oh, what do you got against ASUS? I don't have anything against ASUS. I don't care. I don't use AI enough. But everybody wants to stop these things, and they're trying to introduce an invasive species. That's my problem. I have a big issue. Growing up in Florida, we have iguanas, lionfish. There's several plants. And it just destroys the ecosystem. Pythons, man, I'm going to tell you, the Everglades, one of the places I grew up, is overrun by pythons because somebody's like, I just don't want to take care of a pet snake anymore. Let me release it to the wild. It's got no natural predator.

0: and now it's, you know, taking over. That's my problem. I can't stand invasive species, all right? They belong in their homeland for a reason. There's a reason we don't have things in certain areas. It's because they don't belong, and it destroys the beauty of nature around us.
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9: Up North weather.
10: I'm meteorologist Brandon Bormans. You'd be wise to have an umbrella on hand today as showers will be persistent, perhaps a thunderstorm or two as well. High temperatures in the mid-60s. For tonight, showers tapering off during the evening hours, then expect mostly cloudy skies with a low of 47. The bathroom you always wanted, interest and payment free for 18 months. 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

0: All right, we're not going to be talking anymore about the invasive species stuff. It's KZY 95.5, Dave D with you. I do want to talk about America's 250th and how everybody is coming out with something new. And it's really cool to see. Like, everybody's just putting everything aside, and they're like, hey, we're going to bring out 250 sausages for $200. I still got to get in on that deal. Or what McDonald's is doing, which is really cool. I didn't realize that it's been 30 years since I've had a fried apple pie. And they are bringing it back just for America's 250th, all McDonald's. I remember, and I can't believe it's been that long ago, I remember showing up, getting the fried apple pie, and then taking it home while hopefully it was still hot. You throw it in the microwave a little bit, and then you drop it in some ice cream. Oh, man, that takes me back. And it's kind of cool to see that McDonald's is going to be bringing back the fried apple pie for America's 250th.
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2: I'm meteorologist Rodney Price. Showers likely, even some rumbles of thunder into the afternoon. Clouds at mid-60s, our winds turning to the north. Some of the rain a bit heavy. For tonight, showers and storms winding down. Skies turning partly cloudy with lows of the mid-40s. Don't miss the ultimate lakeside weekend. Make plans now to celebrate in Worthington, Minnesota, July 3rd and 4th. Currently 59 degrees.

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It's easy to find us. 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

0: One of these weird studies out there has come across my page here on KZY 95.5. It says first-time bug eaters are happy to try to eat insects again. And I'm going to tell you, as a kid who accidentally ate multiple bugs, I say that with $5 in my hand, no, I was not happy. I just don't see it. Researchers are surprised that most participants preferred an insect to a protein bar or a cereal bar. I'm going to say that's a big hard no, because if I had to eat something that I won't talk about here on air and have to go back to eating, I don't know, Fruity Pebbles bar, or, oh man, you know what a Lucky Charms bar would be hit right now? That would be awesome. But I'm definitely not thinking, you know, it's like, you know what could be better than this Rice Krispie treat right now? Yeah, good old insect.
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0: You're listening to today's Hottest and yesterday's Coolest. It's KZY 95.5. And I love Facebook for the fact that I get memories all the time. And I realize that most of my memories of, between me and my girl are of me taking just awkward photos of her, which is hilarious because one of my favorite photos I took, she was sitting, the way the angle of the camera was shot, it looked like she was sitting there taking a poop on my front porch. And I took the photo, shared it everywhere. She was not happy with me for about a week, but it was worth it. And it popped up in my memories. And I sent it to her today. I was like, you know, this memory right here lives rent-free in my head every day.
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11: I'm meteorologist Rodney Price. Showers likely, even some rumbles of thunder into the afternoon. Clouds at mid-60s or winds turning to the north. Some of the rain a bit heavy. For tonight, showers and storms winding down. Skies turning partly cloudy with lows in the mid-40s. Don't miss the ultimate lakeside weekend. Make plans now to celebrate in Worthington, Minnesota, July 3rd and 4th. Currently 59 degrees.

0: A city in Italy has the best motivation to get you to go running. We're going to give you just free tiramisu. It's KZY95.5. I need motivation to go running. I don't mind a good walk. My knees just don't work like they should. If I touch them right now, they scream at me. Years of the army, what do you expect? But a city in Italy is hosting a 10K run where participants can eat unlimited tiramisu after finishing. And it's going to take place as a part of their Tiramisu World Cup. And I was like, look, that is a motivation. My biggest motivations for running in the army was, look, I just want to get this done. And that way I don't have to. Like, I would starve myself going into a run. So that way I was like, look, the faster I run, the faster I can get done and go eat something. There's other things I would do, too. But we're not going to talk about those because those just aren't radio friendly.
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0: It's Dave D for KZY 95.5, and the Special Olympics are actually coming to Minnesota. They're having the opening ceremony, in fact, Saturday. They're going to be at the University of Minnesota. They're the official host. 10 of the 16 sports events are going to be there: basketball, bocce, competitive cheer, cornhole, gymnastics, powerlifting, swimming, tennis, track and field, volleyball, flag football, golf, pickleball. Wait, we're putting pickleball in the Olympics now? Oh, what are we coming to? Soccer and softball will be held at the National Sports Center in Blaine, and then bowling will be at the Lucky Strike in Blaine, which I think is really kind of cool, man. The Olympics are some of the greatest times, and the Special Olympics the same as well. It's really nice to see athletes of all different backgrounds just come together to try to see who's going to be the best. I can't wait to see the results of this. I'm going to be cheering them on from the KZY 95.5 studio.
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0: As a former band geek myself, I'm excited to talk about the Bemidji High School's Meet the Band fundraiser coming up next Tuesday. Oh, it's KZY 95.5. That's right. Dave D., band geek, played the tuba and the trombone. They're doing a pulled pork dinner that's going to be starting at 5:30, and then they'll be doing an outdoor performance, which begins at 7 p.m. Don't worry, they got a plan for bad weather. Now, tickets cost $20 per person. You're going, hey, Dave, $20 is quite a bit. But it's all going to the band, man. That's what they're all about, all right? This is the band's main fundraiser. The proceeds help cover the traveling expenses, uniforms, and other costs of the marching band program. As somebody who grew up kind of poor and had to rely on the band itself, like the hand-me-downs, the extra instruments, I understand what this is all about. So go on out there to the Meet the Band fundraiser next Tuesday. Support them, show them some love, and that way they can continue rocking on.
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12: I'm meteorologist Rodney Price. Showers likely, even some rumbles of thunder into the afternoon. Clouds at mid-60s, or winds turning to the north. Some of the rain a bit heavy. For tonight, showers and storms winding down. Skies turning partly cloudy with lows in the mid-40s. Don't miss the ultimate lakeside weekend. Make plans now to celebrate in Worthington, Minnesota, July 3rd and 4th. Currently 59 degrees.

0: time for your Dirtbag of the Day here on KZY 95.5. Imagine owning an ice cream shop and being like, you know what? I don't deserve a one-star review. And confronting a customer and then getting matched with a pair of silver bracelets. A customer says, now this is all hearsay at this point, but we got a mugshot, so I'm starting to think it might be a little true, that he was just kind of unhappy with the overall service and product. And while he was sitting there eating, he just went ahead and wrote a one-star review. Well, the manager saw that pop up, and she happened to be the owner. She's like, oh, you're going to leave me a one-star review? She ran out to confront the guy, pointing a finger in his face, yelling and screaming at him. So he did the right thing and called the cops. Well, they met up with this lady and saw the video of her doing this, and they're like, all right, ma'am, we're gonna have to arrest you now. Now, I don't think you're gonna get a whole lot of repeat customers if that's how you're treating your one-star reviews or just being a dirtbag of the day.
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1: up north weather. I'm meteorologist Rodney Price. Showers likely, even some rumbles of thunder into the afternoon. Clouds at mid-60s, our winds turning to the north. Some of the rain a bit heavy. For tonight, showers and storms winding down. Skies turning partly cloudy with lows of the mid-40s. Don't miss the ultimate lakeside weekend. Make plans now to celebrate in Worthington, Minnesota, July 3rd and 4th. Currently 59 degrees.
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0: It seems my mother was wrong again about me playing video games, because there's a new study out there saying there actually some games are good for your health. It's KZY95.5. A new study has found that the Nintendo Switch exercise games like Ring Fit Adventure and the Wii Sports, it says that it's measured adults' mental health before and after 8 weeks of consistent play, and it improved in your depressive symptoms, anxiety, sleep quality in all adults. First off, I'm going to tell you, it's just exercise. That's why, you know, getting up and doing this stuff, that's what really helped with all of it. But people are more motivated to exercise if there's a fun little game into it. That's actually why Peloton started putting screens on the bike. So that way you had somebody to compete with. You're like, oh, we're going to turn this into a fun little game. Hey, however you want to do to get fit, I'm all about it, especially if it leads you to being a happier person.
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0: starting to ask myself what I'm really doing with my life right now, because there's all this story about a Vietnam veteran who just earned his college degree at 81. And I'm like, oof, I'm 2 credits short of an AS. And I was like, maybe later. It's KZY 95.5. Charlie Whaley dropped out of high school more than six decades ago and then went to go serve 23 years in the U.S. Navy, which is admirable. Absolutely admirable. Think about going to Vietnam and like saying, you know, high school's not that great. Let's go to one of the craziest places in the world right now. And then he got back and he just kind of let it go. And finally, he was like, I'm going to go in and get a degree. And at 81, he powered through it, which is kind of cool. Shout out to him, man, because like I said, he's completed something that even I haven't done.
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12: I'm meteorologist Rodney Price. Showers likely, even some rumbles of thunder into the afternoon. Clouds at mid-60s, our winds turning to the north. Some of the rain a bit heavy. For tonight, showers and storms winding down. Skies turning partly cloudy with lows in the mid-40s. Don't miss the ultimate lakeside weekend. 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Right now, it's 61.

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1: It might be some time before we hear a new song from BTS. If you didn't know, it's a K-pop band. And look, I enjoy the K-pop. It's gotten wildly more popular since I was listening to it on the underground and people were laughing at me. That's probably the reason they weren't laughing at me. There was other reasons, but that's besides the point. It's KZY 95.5, but I was thinking about this. I'm pretty sure I saw that all members, they are now doing their mandatory military service. Any able-bodied men between 18 and I have to serve about 18 to 21 months of active duty or an alternative service. And they all chose to get on through their obligation, then seek exemptions, which is kind of cool, man. They said, hey, look, I know we could be this famous K-pop band heard around the world. And you know what? We're going to go serve our country. So shout out to them, man. 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
2: I'm meteorologist Rodney Price. Showers likely, even some rumbles of thunder into the afternoon. Clouds at mid-60s, our winds turning to the north. Some of the rain a bit heavy. For tonight, showers and storms winding down. Skies turning partly cloudy with lows in the mid-40s. Don't miss the ultimate lakeside weekend. Make plans now to celebrate in Worthington, Minnesota, July 3rd and 4th. Right now, it's 61.
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are getting some emails in. Some people were talking about how I said it was cool that they had mandatory service over in Korea. That's not what I said, but we'll explain more coming up in a bit. First, let's get through some Olivia Rodrigo.

0: I've been getting emails about what I said about the members of BTS. They said, how can you say that mandatory military service was cool? I did not say that. What I said was that in choosing to enlist instead of seeking an exemption was what was cool. It's KZY955. You can email us through the app. That's where I've been getting these. I don't think mandatory service is cool. I like being a volunteer service because that's how you get people that actually want to do stuff. You tell people they have to do things, they're going to kick their feet, drag it, whatever. I just thought it was cool that they said, hey, look, I don't want to, you know, just get an exemption. But I also have to correct something. Earlier I said that they wouldn't be making any more music anytime soon because they were still finishing up their service. No, they just finished their mandatory enlistment, and they're actually back to making music. So I do want to also put that out there as well.
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What's crazy about Maroon 5 is that nobody knows what Maroon stands for at all. Actually, there is one person that does, and we'll get to that here on KZY 95.5. But the band, the five part is easy. There's five members of the band. But when they came up with the Maroon part, they've kept it a very much internal secret. Nobody knows. Not a soul. And I think I mentioned this yesterday. There is one person that they shared the information with. And of all the people to share it with, honestly, I think it was a good pick. Only Billy Joel knows the reason why they are maroon. All right? Not any other kind of color, but maroon. Which is kind of just a fun little thing, I think, that they share with not only Billy Joel, but themselves. Shout out to Maroon 5. We'll keep playing them. Here

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11: North weather. I'm meteorologist Rodney Price. Showers likely, even some rumbles of thunder into the afternoon. Clouds at mid-60s, our winds turning to the north. Some of the rain a bit heavy. For tonight, showers and storms winding down. Skies turning partly cloudy with lows in the mid-40s. Don't miss the ultimate lakeside weekend. 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

0: That is it for me. Dave D here on KZY95.5. I got to make way for my girl Donnell. She's coming in with the Nell Show starting at 3. She'll get you through the rest of your hump day. Till then, have a good one.
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1: north weather. I'm meteorologist Rodney Price. Showers likely, even some rumbles of thunder into the afternoon. Clouds at mid-60s, our winds turning to the north. Some of the rain a bit heavy. For tonight, showers and storms winding down. Skies turning partly cloudy with lows in the mid-40s. Don't miss the ultimate lakeside weekend. 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It's 63 at our studios.
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Nell hanging out with you here till 7 on this Wednesday. What a great Wednesday. It's actually not third Monday today. It's going great. We're getting ready for our Backyard Oasis tomorrow. We also have an auction tomorrow, so we're going to talk more about that here in a little bit as well. So stay tuned for that. We have Sabrina Carpenter coming up next with Madonna, Louis Capaldi after that. All right here on KZY. Stay tuned. Sabrina.

0: best. There's Louis Capaldi at 95.5 KZY, today's hottest, yesterday's coolest. It's still here till 7. We have a big deals auction tomorrow. 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This thing's pretty awesome. It's going to power your whole home in case of a power outage. Yeah, we are coming up on the anniversary of our storm last year. 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And a lot of our area's power was out last year. 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It's in the One Day Auction tab. And there is a lot of information about that there as well. If there's something that you have a question about, feel free to call Clearbrook Electric and ask them a little more about it and get an idea of what it could do for you. 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

There's the Killers with Mr. Brightside, 95.5 KZY. It's Nell hanging out here till 7 on the Nell Show. Let's talk about the Backyard Oasis, the Acme Tools Backyard Oasis, presented by Nature's Edge Garden Center. We are going to crown the winner tomorrow at Acme Tools from 11 to 1. If you're a qualifier, you do need to be present in order to win that prize if your name gets pulled out of that box. So we'll see you all there at Acme Tools at 11 tomorrow. That's Thursday, the 18th. Thursday, don't forget. If you did not qualify, you can still come over and hang out. You are all invited to come and hang out and see who wins. We'll have some food trucks there, Mac in the Box, Bemidji Dirty Dough, and Soda Sips. They will all be there tomorrow, ready to sell you some food for lunch and for drinks. Sounds great, doesn't it? We're going to have a guest over there to help us figure out who the winner is. So it won't be one of us here. We're going to have somebody from the outside come in to pull the winning name. So no cheating. That's the main thing. We have a lot of great prizes surrounding the Backyard Oasis, including that $1,200 Milwaukee tool package from Acme, the $5,000 tree package from Nature's Edge. That is a lot of trees. Traveler Grill from Bemidji Coca-Cola, the Eagle Blower and Trimmer from Ace on the Lake, the patio set from Galen's Fresh Food Market and Do It Best Hardware in Bagley, the grill and meat bundle from Lucan's Village Foods, the outdoor bench and planters from Anderson Homes, the cooler and beverages from Pepsi Nye Bottling, the $200 gift certificate from Home Choice of Bemidji,

0: the JCS oil change, tire rotation, and tune-up. And that's a lot of great prizes. One person is going to take it home tomorrow at Acme Tools. So hope to see you there from 11 to 1 tomorrow for the Backyard Oasis. Stay tuned. We'll have more music and a look at the weather right after this.
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9: I'm meteorologist Rodney Price. Showers likely, even some rumbles of thunder into the afternoon. Clouds at mid-60s or winds turning to the north. Some of the rain a bit heavy. For tonight, showers and storms winding down. Skies turning partly cloudy with lows of the mid-40s. Don't miss the ultimate lakeside weekend. Make plans now to celebrate in Worthington, Minnesota, July 3rd and 4th. Right now, it's 61.
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0: That's Alex Warren, 95.5 KZY, today's hottest, yesterday's coolest. 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
2: I'm meteorologist Mace Michaels. Maybe a lingering shower, otherwise a mostly cloudy sky for tonight, and a low in the mid-40s. For tomorrow, turning mostly sunny, pleasant day, with a high into the upper 60s. Then another round of showers and storms moving in for Friday. Celebrate Independence Day in Worthington, Minnesota. 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It's 60 right now.

That's Alicia Keys with Fallen, 95.5 KZY, Billy Joe Armstrong and Olivia Dean in front of that. Nell here, hanging out on the Nell Show till 7 with my afternoon pick-me-up. Sometimes a good chai tea just hits the spot, and 7 Brew has some great chai teas, by the way. They are the official pick-me-up of the Nell Show, after all. Don't forget, on Sunday is Father's Day. They have free 7 Brewsies for dads. And if you can get in line, once you buy 2 medium or 2 large drinks, you can get a free 7 Brewsie. So here's the deal. You buy 2, you get 1. You buy 4, you get 2. That's how that works. Did I confuse you yet? So that's what I'll be doing on Sunday. I'll be getting myself in line to buy some 7 Brew drinks to get those 7 Brewsies. They also are partnering with Dude Perfect for their Brewed Perfect drinks. Their June featured drinks, of course, are right along with those guys. Panda Cold Brew, Panda Mocha Chiller, Trick Shot 7 Fizz Soda, and the Trick Shot Lemonade. You can get a free collector's cup with the purchase of a large Brewed Perfect drink all the way through to June 30th. So grab yours now. Head to 7 Brew. It's always a good day to go to 7 Brew and get your pick-me-up. We got Bruno Mars coming up. We're going to talk about the National Day here, too. So stay tuned.

0: Miley Cyrus used to be young. At what point in your life can you relate with that song, right? Mine is right now. Well, it's a national day of a lot of different things. National Clean Your Kitchen Vents Day. Here's a sign for you. If you know anybody named Gerald, if you know anybody named Jan or Harrison or Ralph, wish them a happy National Day with their name attached to it. It's also National Nursing Assistance Day. And let me tell you what, nursing assistants are an amazing amazing part of our whole healthcare system, really, because they do a lot of the work that the doctors don't do or the main nurses don't do. The nursing assistants do all that little stuff, and they spend more time with the patients and with our family members than anybody else. So if you have a family member or somebody that you know that is a nursing assistant, or if you have a family member that you know has been taken care of so well by one of these nursing assistants, you make sure to let them know how much you appreciate them, because it is a lot of work and sometimes a very thankless job. It's a hard field to be in, that healthcare. And if you know somebody that's working as a nursing assistant, give them a little encouragement today and let them know just how much you appreciate them for everything they do. Yeah, we appreciate our nurses. That is for sure. They are there. They are our first person that we see when we go to the doctor, and probably the last person we see when before we leave. So please tell them thank you for everything that they do to try to keep you healthy and safe, and for just being by your side through whatever it is that you're going through. Happy Nursing Assistance Day.
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0: There's Train with Drive By, Ed Sheeran ahead of that with Don't, and Nell hanging out with you here till 7 on the Nell Show. Well, Bemidji State University Athletics, along with the Alumni and Foundation, have announced the most dramatic renovation project for the BSU Gymnasium since it was built in 1960. Once completed, the gym will feature new bleachers, a viewing room, classroom space, ticketing windows, accessibility upgrades, and the newly named Buckingham Bulky Court. The project is privately funded through donor support and crowdfunding and is being spearheaded by a $1 million donation from alumni Trent Bulky and wife Beth Buckingham Bulky. They will begin construction at the conclusion of the 2026-27 basketball seasons and will be ready to go by the start of the following season in October. Trent Bulky was an outside linebacker for the Beaver football team and is an outstanding alum. After his years at BSU, he went on to coach for several colleges before becoming a scout for the New York Jet. That eventually led to a stint as the San Francisco 49ers general manager, where he oversaw an NFC championship team. He also has been the GM for the Jacksonville Jaguars and is currently a consultant with the Cleveland Browns. Beth Buckingham Bulky was a women's basketball player and part of the 1985-86 team that was a team inductee into the BSU Hall of Fame in 2011. There's some interesting facts about Bemidji State University Athletics for your KZY listening. Stay tuned for more music after this.
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5: This is the story of the one. 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

That's Harry Styles with American Girls, 95.5 KZY. It's Nell hanging out with you here till 7 on the Nell Show. Got a lot of great music coming down the line. Niall Horan is next. We got some Pink and One Republic in there. And imagine getting paid to watch the FIFA World Cup games. That would be crazy, right? We'll talk more about that here in a little bit. Stick around.

0: There's One Republic with Need Your Love, 95.5 KZY. Well, Fox is paying a Liverpool fan and an influencer to take part in a Truman Show-style experiment while locked in a glass tube in Times Square, New York. The chosen one, Kevin Kotoko, discovered he had been selected as one of Fox's chief World Cup watchers. He accepted immediately because who would turn down being paid $50,000 to watch all 104 games of this World Cup? He probably would have tried to watch them all anyways, he says, but now he is being paid to do so. Yeah, it's pretty cool. So the only catch is that he has to watch every match in a custom-built viewing cube in the heart of Times Square. But, you know, that's probably more preferable beside to his waiter job that he was previously doing. Now he just gets to sit on a couch all day long in Times Square and watch the World Cup games. That's crazy. He will be in kind of like a giant fishbowl-like thing, though, during the entire tournament so people can watch him watch the World Cup games. So I guess there's that. You just got to know that people are watching you. That's why they say it's Truman Show-like, because everybody watches what he's doing every single day. So yeah, he has to sit there and watch 104 games of the FIFA World Cup. That is crazy. But $50,000, I'd sign up too.
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0: Sia with Chandelier there, 95.5 KZY, and Maroon 5 ahead of that. Nell hanging out with you. Well, guess what? The Bemidji Blaze and Bemidji Girls Softball Associations are hosting their annual massive tournament this weekend. The Blaze are welcoming in 66 teams for the weekend event, including 7 Blaze teams in the 10U, 12U, 14U, and 16 to 18U divisions, as well as the Bemidji Titans Legion softball team. The Bemidji Girls Softball Association has over 180 athletes. With 66 teams, the weekend will feature over 700 players in the community playing softball and every single softball field in Bemidji. There's your look in some local sports right here on KZY. Stay tuned for more music after this break.
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12: I'm meteorologist Mace Michaels. Maybe a lingering shower, otherwise a mostly cloudy sky for tonight. And a low in the mid-40s. For tomorrow, turning mostly sunny, pleasant day, with a high into the upper 60s. Then another round of showers and storms moving in for Friday. Celebrate Independence Day in Worthington, Minnesota. 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Right now it's 61. 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
1: 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It's Nell here till 7. You still have a couple chances to win that Nature's Edge tree in the tree giveaway for Father's Day. 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Tom and Kev are going to give you clues. 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
1: up north weather. I'm meteorologist Mace Michaels. Maybe a lingering shower, otherwise a mostly cloudy sky for tonight. And a low in the mid-40s. For tomorrow, turning mostly sunny. Pleasant day with a high into the upper 60s. Then another round of showers and storms moving in for Friday. Celebrate Independence Day in Worthington, Minnesota. 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

That's Kelly Clarkson with Already Gone, 95.5 KZY. The Walters in there, Huntricks in there with Golden. And Nell here, Tell 7, hanging out with you on the Nell Show. Hope you're having a great Wednesday. And hopefully it's not that third Monday we're always talking about. We got Alex Warren coming up with Ordinary, Alice Merton in there as well. So stay tuned right here on KZY.

0: Alice Merton there, No Roots, 95.5 KZY. 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We are going to crown one person the winner of all those amazing prizes, including the $12 Milwaukee Tool Package from Acme, the $5,000 Tree Package from Nature's Edge, and the Weber Traveler Grill from Coca-Cola. We also have an Eagle Blower and Trimmer from Ace on the Lake, the Patio Set from Galen's in Bagley, Grill and Meat Bundle from Lukens, the Cooler and Beverages from Pepsi Nye, Outdoor Bench from Anderson Homes, the Gift Certificate from Home Choice, and the Tune-Up Tire Rotation and Oil Change from JCS Shop. A lot of great prizes, and one person is going to take it all home tomorrow. Over at Acme Tools from 11 to 1, we'll have some food trucks there, Mac in the Box, Bemidji Dirty Dough, and Soda Sips will all be lined up ready to serve some food. So if you are not a qualifier, you can still come in and hang out, grab some food, and watch the party, hang out, and have some fun. And good luck to all of our qualifiers for tomorrow. May the best one win.
1: Hi, I'm Carson Daly, and yes, I count down the 30 biggest hits in America, and we do it every single Saturday at 2 right here on 95.5 KZY. It's the Daily

0: That's Loose with Good Day. Meghan Trainor ahead of that. One more time, we have an auction coming up tomorrow in our Big Deals online store. This is an amazing auction, by the way. It is for that Generac whole house standby generator from Clearbrook Electric. Whole house generator. So in the event of a storm, a major storm, or we lose power, this is going to give you that peace of mind. It's going to keep your home powered throughout the course of it. So if you lose power, your refrigerator remains on. You'll be able to use your lights. It's a $5,300 value, $5,389 to be exact. And it's up for bid tomorrow in our Big Deals online store. So start bidding at 6 a.m. Here's how you find that. 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Just click on Big Deals. It is in the one-day auction tab. There is a lot of information there about that generator. So if you have any questions, that's where you're going to find it. And if you need more questions, feel free to reach out to Clearbrook Electric for any further questions on that generator. But with storm season coming, this would give you peace of mind. Make sure you talk about this, though, with your other half so you don't bid on it. And then, oh, surprise, we have a generator. Although this would make a fabulous Father's Day gift. Hey, stick around. We'll have more music coming up for you right after this.
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0: There's Rick Springfield and Jesse's Girl, 95.5 KZY. It's Nell, and I am out for the night. I'll be back tomorrow from 3 to 7 to hang out some more, so come back and hang out with me then. Don't forget, we have the Backyard Oasis giveaway tomorrow at Acme from 11 to 1. One of our qualifiers is going to take home the prize, and everybody is invited to attend for sure. And we have the auction tomorrow in our Big Deal store starting at 6 a.m., so check that out as well. But hang out. Donna and Steve are coming in at 7 to hang out with you, so stick around right here on KZY. Hi, it's Nell getting ready for another Big Deals One Day Auction. 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